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0: Every week, Cooper's Countdown is heard on great radio stations like this one. What do you got for us, Coop?
1: It was October 13th, 1987. John Carpenter's Prince of Darkness, starring me, was released in theaters. George Michael was the biggest artist in the world, and I was touring the USA. The charts looked just like this. Kicking things off at number 5, Rush gave us a song about aging called Time Stand Still. At number 4, Pink Floyd, in their first album without Roger Waters, had a hit with Learning to Fly. Number 3 belonged to R.E.M., who have claimed for decades that this is not a love song despite being called The One I Love. Coming in at number 2, Yes had a different, more polished and commercial sound with Love Will Find a Way. And number 1, rock song on this date in 1987 was from one of the biggest albums of the decade, talking about Def Leppard and NMO.

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A peek into Alice's emails is coming up, but now it's more rock. 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
1: Hi, Alice. I really enjoy listening to your show every night. I have a quick question about the snakes you use on stage. Have you ever had a scary moment where one of them wouldn't cooperate or tried to bite you during a live concert? I've always wondered how you handle them while trying to sing. Thank you.

0: Dario. The only time that I ever really had a problem with a snake was in Brazil, where they would not allow us to bring our own snakes in, even though they come from Brazil. So they said, we will provide a snake. I figured they would go to the pet store and get a snake that had been in captivity all of its life, like ours have. They went out in the jungle and took one off a tree and put it in a bag. And so I said, well, I got to meet the snake. I opened the bag and it came after me. I mean, this thing was snapping. It would have killed me if it could. And on stage, he wanted to constrict and kill me so bad. It was the only time I really had a hard time doing the song and controlling the snake at the same time. Well, if you're being killed by a snake right now, write to Alice at alicesattic.com. Stick around because birthday bashes are coming up after this.
1: There's more Alice after this.
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3: For Northwest Indiana, 20% chance of thunderstorms, a greater chance later on in the late night and overnight, a low of 62. Tomorrow, chance of showers, high 67. Wednesday night, mostly cloudy with a low of 54. Thursday, another round of showers likely, high of 63. Thursday night, showers, low 49.
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0: share a birthday with Nikki Sixx, Elvis, Britney Spears, or Bono? Well, you're about to find out, because Alice Cooper's going to invite you to blow out the candles for some festive celebrity birthday bashes.
1: Well, if you were born on October 13th, you share your birthday with some pretty impressive celebrities. Also born on this day, Paul Simon, Sacha Baron Cohen, Margaret Thatcher, Nancy Kerrigan, Marie Osmond, and our very own friend, the Red Rocker himself, Sammy Hagar. So, here's one for Sammy. It's Montrose with Bad Motor Scooter.

0: There's more Alice Cooper coming sooner than later. Alice's Attic with Alice Cooper.
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1: Ex-fiancé of Donald Trump Jr., Kimberly Guilfoyle, is now resigning from her post as U.S. ambassador to Greece. This after Guilfoyle denied accusations she'd asked a businessman and Trump supporter to pay off her $100,000 credit card debt in exchange for access to the administration. The man who fell to his death from a Six Flags Over Georgia roller coaster Monday has been identified as 42-year-old Hassan Kareem, whom Liz Kennedy reports worked for Atlanta Public Schools.
2: The tragic event happened on the Goliath roller coaster on Monday. According to police, Kareem was ejected from the ride and struck other patrons before falling beneath the attraction. Four other people were injured in the incident.
1: Several roller coasters at Six Flags parks nationwide are now shut down. Pope Leo XIV has lung cancer. The 71-year-old U.S.-born pontiff underwent surgery today to remove a growth from his lung. The Vatican says the surgery was successful. I'm Scott Carr.
3: For Northwest Indiana, slight chance of thunderstorms tonight. Showers likely later into the overnight, low 62. Wednesday, a 30% chance of showers, high in the upper 60s. Wednesday night, mostly cloudy, low in the middle 50s. And Thursday, we'll start the day with a 70% chance of showers, then a greater chance much of the day with a high of 63. Thursday night, showers, low 49.
4: 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You're in Alice's Attic. 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
10: 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They should lock me up in a safe with the Constitution and the Bill of Rights. Anyway, we've got lots coming up this hour. I wonder if there's a Bill of Lefts. You gotta love the 80s featuring a band I thought was me when I heard them on the radio. Then Tales from the Attic about one of my famous cameos. And finally, rock trivia on the band. But now, let's hear this.
9: Alice's Attic with Alice Cooper.

0: in just a few.
1: We'll travel back to that decade of decadence with You Gotta Love the 80s. And we're doing more rock now. It's Alice's Attic with Alice Cooper.

0: The new way.
1: And the heyday of all things metal.
0: It's time to travel back to one very dynamic decade. You gotta love the 80s. In Alice's Attic. Here's Coop now.
2: The band Rat formed in L.A. in the early 1980s and became the house band at Gazzari's, which was the same Hollywood club on the Sunset Strip where Van Halen had built their following 5 years earlier. The album Out of the Cellar came out in 1984 with Round and Round, making them national rock stars. Their fans and their label wanted more immediately, so they entered the studio in 1985 to make Invasion of Your Privacy, with the lead single Lay It Down. At the same time, Tipper Gore's PMRC was censoring inappropriate music, and they flagged Rat at the U.S. Senate hearing in September 1985. Of course, the band considered it free publicity, and the album went on to top the charts. So, here's Lay It Down. Sorry, Tipper.

0: Alice continues next. Alice's Attic with Alice Cooper.
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2: Tonight we're going back to the 90s when I filmed the movie Wayne's World. The original idea was that I would perform Feed My Frankenstein and maybe have a one-line cameo. But then Michael Myers approached me at the set and said, it'd be cool if I did a full scene with lines about the history of Milwaukee. I totally got where he was going with it, so of course I agreed. It was two or three pages, and I said, when are we going to shoot this? And he goes, in about half an hour. So I had to cram and learn the most important parts of it, and the rest of it I was just riffing on. Mike and Dana were improvising constantly, and they came up with We're Not Worthy, but at the same time they were trying to make me laugh while I was doing the scene. They were doing everything they could to make me laugh. But being the professional that I am, I picked a spot between them and didn't look at them. I think they were trying to get good outtakes from it. Mike and Dana, two of the greatest people you could ever work with. I mean, they are just too much fun. Well, if you really aren't worthy, drop me a line at alice@alicesattic.com. Rock Trivia is up after this, so stay right there.
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6: For Northwest Indiana, 20% chance of thunderstorms, a greater chance later on in the late night and overnight, a low of 62. Tomorrow, chance of showers, high 67. Wednesday night, mostly cloudy with a low of 54. Thursday, another round of showers likely, high of 63. Thursday night, showers, low 49.
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0: Now it's more rock trivia on Alice's Attic with Alice Cooper.
1: Which member of the band wrote the hit "The Wait"? Robbie Robertson wrote it in 45 minutes while at his home in Woodstock after looking into the sound hole of his 1951 Martin D28 guitar and seeing the words "Nazareth, Pennsylvania" stamped inside. That was the home of the guitar company C.F. Martin & Company. The song characters are based on real people from the band's past. Despite not being a huge hit at the time, Rolling Stone magazine now ranks it one of the greatest songs of all time. It really is, because these guys were not from the South, except for Levon Helm. They were all New York guys or Toronto guys, and it sounded as if they were from down in Alabama. Pulled into Nazareth, look about how I felt dead. I mean, they sounded very authentically Southern. Here's The Wait.

0: Alice. After the break, Alice's Attic with Alice Cooper.
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2: President Trump is not saying if the U.S. will join Saudi Arabia and order strikes on Iran-backed Houthi rebels. When asked if he'd made a decision by reporters today, Trump only said the Houthis are behaving very badly. Houthi strikes on a main Saudi airport killed more than a dozen people over the weekend, including one American. The White House says the former fiancé of Donald Trump Jr., Kimberly Guilfoyle, was asked to resign from her post as U.S. ambassador to Greece. This after Guilfoyle denied accusations she had asked a businessman and known Trump supporter to pay off her $100,000 credit card debt in exchange for better access to the Trump administration. Pope Leo has been diagnosed with lung cancer. The 71-year-old U.S.-born pontiff underwent surgery today to remove a growth from his lung. The Vatican says the surgery was successful and confirmed his diagnosis, adding they'll provide more information soon. I'm Scott Carr.
3: For Northwest Indiana, slight chance of thunderstorms tonight. Showers likely later into the overnight, low 62. Wednesday, a 30% chance of showers, high in the upper 60s. Wednesday night, mostly cloudy, low in the middle 50s. And Thursday, we'll start the day with a 70% chance of showers, then a greater chance much of the day with a high of 63. Thursday night, showers, low 49.
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5: Somewhere lurking in the dark shadows, he's a radio host who doesn't suck, even though he's always been a bit of a freak. But he does think you're worthy of listening to his show. Crank up the most talented man whose eye makeup is better than yours. The king of your kind. It's Alice's Attic with Alice Cooper.
6: You're locked into another night in Alice's Attic. I like to imagine you're all gathered around your speakers in absolute silence, hanging on to my every word as if I'm giving a grand lecture on the meaning of life. In reality, I know you're probably just stuck in traffic or ignoring your family. Whatever, as long as you're listening. So, lots coming up this hour. I've got Live and Kicking from one of the most famous Queen performances ever, some epic stupidity on Hey Stupid, and finally some rock trivia on Styx. But now, it's time for this.
5: Alice's Attic with Alice Cooper.

0: Alice's Attic with Alice Cooper and another taste of Live and Kicking.
1: It was July 13, 1985 at Wembley Stadium in London. Live Aid was taking place, which was a benefit concert organized by Bob Geldof to raise funds for the Ethiopian famine. 153 artists performing at two venues simultaneously. A global TV broadcast to an estimated 1.5 billion viewers. One of the largest satellite link-ups in history. Queen were not originally meant to be there. Geldof himself thought that their star had risen and fallen. But he reluctantly agreed after being pushed by promoter Harvey Goldsmith. Queen took the Wembley stage between Dire Straits and David Bowie, with 72,000 people in the stadium. Freddie Mercury walked out wearing white jeans, a white tank top, a studded band around his right bicep. This became their most famous live performance in their career. Here's Queen, Radio Gaga, from Live Aid.

0: He hasn't flown the coop. Alice will be back in just a few.
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0: just when you thought your faith in humanity couldn't get worse.
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0: on Alice's Attic with Alice Cooper.
2: First up, a woman in Georgia called the police to report that a bird had learned to imitate the sound of her car alarm. The mockingbird had apparently spent enough time near her vehicle to learn the sound. Officers arrived and confirmed it was a bird, but they explained to the woman that a bird could not be arrested. Next up, an employee at an electronic shop in Phoenix had a nice surprise after a customer showed up asking for help to fix a phone. The customer put a half-melted iPhone on the counter, saying that he had put it in the microwave to kill the virus. And finally, a Florida man was arrested for illegally using a stolen credit card. He explained to the arresting officers that the victim's dog looked at him and gave him permission to use the cards to have a better life. Well, I mean, I would have bought that. Well, I've got some more rock trivia coming up after this, so don't go anywhere.
0: You're mere moments away from more Alice.
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9: For Northwest Indiana, 20% chance of thunderstorms, a greater chance later on in the late night and overnight, a low of 62. Tomorrow, chance of showers, high 67. Wednesday night, mostly cloudy with a low of 54. Thursday, another round of showers likely, high of 63. Thursday night, showers, low 49.
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1: Which band member's wife inspired this sick song, Miss America? While the lyrics are mostly about the horrors of beauty pageants, James Young has explained during live concerts that the song was actually written about his wife, Susie, for J.Y. Susie was his personal Miss America. Aww, isn't that sweet? So here's Styx with Miss America.

0: us needs a break, and so do you.
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1: Ex-fiancée of Donald Trump Jr., Kimberly Guilfoyle, is now resigning from her post as U.S. ambassador to Greece. This after Guilfoyle denied accusations she'd asked a businessman and Trump supporter to pay off her $100,000 credit card debt in exchange for access to the administration. The man who fell to his death from a Six Flags Over Georgia roller coaster Monday has been identified as 42-year-old Hassan Kareem, whom Liz Kennedy reports worked for Atlanta Public Schools.
2: The tragic event happened on the Goliath roller coaster on Monday. According to police, Kareem was ejected from the ride and struck other patrons before falling beneath the attraction. Four other people were injured in the incident.
1: Several roller coasters at Six Flags parks nationwide are now shut down. Pope Leo XIV has lung cancer. The 71-year-old U.S.-born pontiff underwent surgery today to remove a growth from his lung. The Vatican says the surgery was successful. I'm Scott Carr.
3: For Northwest Indiana, a slight chance of thunderstorms tonight. Showers likely later into the overnight, low 62. Wednesday, a 30% chance of showers, high in the upper 60s. Wednesday night, mostly cloudy, low in the middle 50s. And Thursday, we'll start the day with a 70% chance of showers, then a greater chance much of the day with a high of 63. Thursday night, showers, low 49.
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5: From early days in Detroit to teen angst in Arizona to shock rock in L.A. to his rise to Rock and Roll Hall of Famer, one man is superbly seasoned to guide you through this magnificent musical journey.
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8: Welcome back to The Nightmare. I'm Alice Cooper, your nightly tour guide through the shadows. 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Who knows? So we've got a big hour ahead. It's Cooper's cover of Bo Diddley, then Freaky Facts to Make You Slightly Smarter, and we'll finish with Rock Trivia on Yes. But now, let's hear some music.
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It's Alice's Attic with Alice Cooper.

0: musicians had to be creative.
1: Just ask our next artist on Cooper's Covers. 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
2: When he was just a young man, George Thorogood bought Bo Diddley's 16 all-time greatest hits. He played it constantly, and somewhere on that album was the Diddley classic Who Do You Love, recorded in 1956 at Chess Records in Chicago. The original was a shuffle. It did not use the classic Bo Diddley beat. It was a straightforward blues shuffle with hoodoo imagery. So when Thorogood went to record his cover, he added the Bo Diddley beat to a song that Bo Diddley himself hadn't used the beat on. The result was that most listeners assume the beat was always there. You know, his beat was doom, da-doom, doom, da-doom, doom, doom, da-doom, doom, da-doom, doom. And then the Stones with, I'm gonna tell you how it's gonna be, doom, da-doom, doom, da-doom, doom. It was like it became a pattern that bands started using. So let's hear George's cover of

0: Your teller of Detroit stories, Alice Cooper, will return after these messages. Alice's Attic with Alice Cooper.
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1: It's time to get smart. Here we go. The Soviet Red Army trained dogs strapped with explosives to run underneath enemy German tanks. Though, the strategy often failed because the dogs were trained using Soviet tanks and ran towards them instead. That's great comedy. Scientifically, any part of a plant that develops from a flower and contains seeds is a fruit, which means pumpkins, cucumbers, avocados, and bell peppers are all fruits. Your fingers do not contain any actual muscles. Rather, they are controlled by tendons attached to muscles in your palms and forearms, acting like strings on a puppet. And finally, Paul McCartney is officially credited with playing the celery on the Beach Boys song Vegetables. I'm gonna sit down my vegetables. That was on the Smiley Smile album, one of the coolest albums. Well, I'm gonna take a quick break, but I'll be right back with some rock trivia, so stay put.

0: for Alice Cooper is coming up next.
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5: For Northwest Indiana, 20% chance of thunderstorms, a greater chance later on in the late night and overnight, a low of 62. Tomorrow, chance of showers, high 67. Wednesday night, mostly cloudy with a low of 54. Thursday, another round of showers likely, high of 63. Thursday night, showers, low 49.
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1: Which rock legend inspired the first part of the Yes song, I've Seen All Good People? It was the one and only John Lennon. Songwriter John Anderson later explained that the line, "All we are saying is give chess a chance," is a deliberate riff on Give Peace a Chance. Anderson said that the song came partly as a response to the Beatles' breakup, a feeling that something had ended, and the chess metaphor as a way of navigating complex human relationships. So here's I've Seen All Good People from Yes about chess.
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1: President Trump is not saying if the U.S. will join Saudi Arabia and order strikes on Iran-backed Houthi rebels. When asked if he'd made a decision by reporters today, Trump only said the Houthis are behaving very badly. Houthi strikes on a main Saudi airport killed more than a dozen people over the weekend, including one American. The White House says the former fiancé of Donald Trump Jr., Kimberly Guilfoyle, was asked to resign from her post as U.S. ambassador to Greece. This after Guilfoyle denied accusations she had asked a businessman and known Trump supporter to pay off her $100,000 credit card debt in exchange for better access to the Trump administration. Pope Leo has been diagnosed with lung cancer. The 71-year-old U.S.-born pontiff underwent surgery today to remove a growth from his lung. The Vatican says the surgery was successful and confirmed his diagnosis, adding they'll provide more information soon. I'm Scott Carr.
2: For Northwest Indiana, slight chance of thunderstorms tonight. Showers likely later into the overnight, low 62. Wednesday, a 30% chance of showers, high in the upper 60s. Wednesday night, mostly cloudy, low in the middle 50s. And Thursday, we'll start the day with a 70% chance of showers, then a greater chance much of the day with a high of 63. Thursday night, showers, low 49.
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4: Welcome to the deepest confines of the mind of Alice Cooper. It's a bit dusty up here, and oh, is it cluttered. There's a memory of hanging out with John Lennon and Anne Murray at LA's The Troubadour in 73. And over here is Alice's Cortez High School locker combination. And why is there a random recollection of pre-concert pickled herring in Oslo in 2017? But amidst the mélange, there's a wealth of rock and roll tidbits and knowledge that never fails to entertain and engage. So without further ado, here's your fastidious host. It's Alice's Attic with Alice Cooper.
5: It's Alice Cooper locked away in his attic, far from daylight. I'm starting to get an attic tan where your skin turns green and bubbles up like zombie skin. So stick around because this hour I've got Attic Classic from a man who invaded our dreams. Also, I'll be checking my email and we'll close it out with rock trivia on some early Skynyrd. But now, how about this?
4: Alice's Attic with Alice Cooper.

On the way, Alice will have an attic classic. Right now, it's more rock. It's Alice's Attic with Alice Cooper.

0: Now on Alice's Attic with Alice Cooper, here's an Attic classic.
1: Gary Wright did more things in his youth than people do in a lifetime. He was a child actor performing on Broadway. He studied medicine, then psychology at the University of New York and Berlin. Then he went to London to play rock and roll, joining a band called Spooky Tooth. During his time with the band, Wright made contact with George Harrison and ended up playing keyboards on Harrison's album, All Things Must Pass. It was through that friendship that Wright was introduced to Indian spirituality. He went home to New Jersey with a handful of songs and an idea to make a rock album with no guitar. He described it as the first ever all-keyboard synthesizer band. The song Dreamweaver was released as his first single in December 1975. And the world yawned. So, let's hear it.

0: What? You think radio this brilliant is free? We'll be back with more amazing Alice Cooper after the break. Alice's Attic with Alice Cooper.
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1: I work at a plastic molding factory, and your show is the only thing keeping me sane. Last night, while listening to you talk about bizarre rock history, the vending machine in the break room randomly dropped 3 bags of candy corn without anyone touching it. I think the vending machine is haunted. Do you think it's possible, or am I crazy? No, I think the vending machine is very smart to get rid of as much candy corn as it can. Candy corn is one of the things in life that I do not understand. To me, is right there with the worst candy of all time. Sorry, candy corn. It's just my taste. You probably do really well at Halloween, but when I look at my kids and my grandkids' bag, I go, oh, you got candy corn. Well, if you want to tell me what candy-related hauntings you've experienced, drop me a line at alice@aliceisattic.com. I'll be back with rock trivia right after this break.
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0: More of Alice's Attic with Alice Cooper coming up.
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7: For Northwest Indiana, 20% chance of thunderstorms. A greater chance later on in the late night and overnight, a low of 62. Tomorrow, chance of showers, high 67. Wednesday night, mostly cloudy with a low of 54. Thursday, another round of showers likely, high of 63. Thursday night, showers, low 49.
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0: Good things come to those who wait. So here's more rock on Alice's Attic with Alice Cooper.

Dallas will have your rock trivia in minutes. Let's get back to the music now. It's Alice's Attic with Alice Cooper.

Wallace is away from the mic for a moment. He went looking for his baseball cards. Did that mannequin just move? Anyway, more rock, then more Alice.

0: Alice Cooper has some rock trivia for you. 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
1: Who played saxophone on Skynyrd's Don't Ask Me No Questions? It was Bobby Keys. He played sax on Ringo Starr's Photograph and had also been the Stones' touring saxophonist since 1969. He was, by 1974, one of the most in-demand session musicians in rock for exactly this kind of track. He also appeared on the sessions for Skynyrd alongside Al Cooper, who played piano on Don't Ask Me No Questions. He asked me, Bobby said, "Hey, you're connected with Callaway, right?" And I went, "Yeah." He said, "Could you give me some clubs?" "Yeah, I got him a whole set of clubs, brand new Callaways." So here's Skynyrd with Don't Ask Me No Questions.

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11: Pope Leo has been diagnosed with lung cancer. The 71-year-old U.S.-born pontiff underwent surgery today to remove a growth from his lung. The Vatican says the surgery was successful. The man who fell to his death from a Six Flags Over Georgia roller coaster Monday has been identified as 42-year-old Hassan Karim, whom Liz Kennedy reports worked for Atlanta Public Schools.
12: The tragic event happened on the Goliath roller coaster on Monday. According to police, Karim was ejected from the ride and struck other patrons before falling beneath the attraction. 4 other people were injured in the incident.
11: Several roller coasters at Six Flags parks nationwide are now shut down. President Trump's been holding a rally in Wasilla, Alaska tonight.
13: And nobody's done more for Alaska than Donald J. Trump, that I can tell you.
11: Urging supporters to re-elect Republican Senator Dan Sullivan and supporting Congressman Nick Begich. Trump asked Alaskans to reject a ballot measure that would give voters ranked choice voting. I'm Scott Carr.
14: For Northwest Indiana, scattered showers and thunderstorms this morning with lows in the low 60s. Rain continues through the early part of our Wednesday. Later in the afternoon, we'll clear things out. Highs will be in the upper 60s today. Mostly cloudy later tonight, low in the mid 50s. Chance of showers and thunderstorms for Thursday, likely in the afternoon. We'll see highs near 63. Showers and storms continue Thursday night, low around 50. Chance of rain on Friday with a high in the mid 50s.
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0: For Northwest Indiana, rain chances increasing for the next few days and cooler temperatures. Scattered showers and thunderstorms this morning, low around 62. Showers possible for our Wednesday with a high around 67. North-northeast wind 5 to 10, gusts around 15 miles per hour. Mostly cloudy later tonight, low around 54. Showers and storms for our Thursday with a high near 63. Showers and storms Thursday night, low near 50. Cooler on Friday, chance of showers, breezy with a high near 55.
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1: Pope Leo's been diagnosed with lung cancer. The 71-year-old U.S.-born pontiff underwent surgery on Tuesday to remove a growth from his lung. The Vatican said the surgery was successful and confirmed his diagnosis. Leo revealed plans for the surgery Sunday during his prayer at St. Peter's Square. Six Flags is closing several giant roller coasters at its amusement parks in the U.S. and Canada after a rider fell to his death on the Goliath coaster at Six Flags over Georgia on Monday. The ride is known for high speeds and sharp turns, and Six Flags says out of an abundance of caution, it's temporarily closing down similar roller coasters. The ALCS is even at one game apiece after the Tampa Rays beat the Cardinals 3-1 in Game 2 at Tropicana Field. That best of seven now shifts to Cleveland for Game 3 on Thursday. Elsewhere, the NLCS is headed to the West Coast for Game 3 when the Dodgers host the Milwaukee Brewers on Wednesday. Los Angeles is currently trailing that best of seven series 2-0. I'm Tammy Trujillo.
2: For Northwest Indiana, I hope you've enjoyed the last couple of days. A cold front moving through this morning with temperatures in the low 60s. Also, showers and thunderstorms will be with us this morning and into the afternoon today. Highs in the upper 60s, north-northeast wind 5 to 10, gusts around 15 miles per hour. Mostly cloudy later tonight with a low in the mid-50s. Showers and storms likely on Thursday with a high in the low to mid-60s. Friday, chance of showers cooler with a high in the mid-50s.
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0: For Northwest Indiana, scattered showers and thunderstorms this morning with lows in the low 60s. Rain continues through the early part of our Wednesday. Later in the afternoon, we'll clear things out. Highs will be in the upper 60s today. Mostly cloudy later tonight, low in the mid 50s. Chance of showers and thunderstorms for Thursday, likely in the afternoon. We'll see highs near 63. Showers and storms continue Thursday night, low around 50. Chance of rain on Friday with a high in the mid 50s.
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2: Federal judge is extending an order giving three news organizations access to the White House. In a ruling late on Tuesday, the judge again blocked President Trump's ban of CNN, MS Now, and Politico. The judge wrote the injunction is intended to preserve the status quo as the outlets' lawsuits continue. The president's denying any involvement or prior knowledge of the federal search of Representative Ilhan Omar's home on Monday. Federal agents raided her Washington, D.C. area residence, reportedly in connection with an investigation into her immigration paperwork. Later that night, Trump verbally attacked the Democratic Minnesota congresswoman during a campaign rally in Ohio. Some big names from the rock world will play iHeartRadio's Alter Ego next year. Evanescence tops the bill and will be joined by Offspring, Death Cab for Cutie, and Modest Mouse, among others. Alter Ego takes place January 16th in Los Angeles with ticket pre-sales starting October 20th. I'm Tammy Trujillo.
3: For Northwest Indiana, rain chances increasing for the next few days and cooler temperatures. Scattered showers and thunderstorms this morning, low around 62. Showers possible for our Wednesday with a high around 67. North-northeast wind 5 to 10, gusts around 15 miles per hour. Mostly cloudy later tonight, low around 54. Showers and storms for our Thursday with a high near 63. Showers and storms Thursday night, low near 50. Cooler on Friday, chance of showers, breezy with a high near 55.
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0: For Northwest Indiana, I hope you've enjoyed the last couple of days. A cold front moving through this morning with temperatures in the low 60s. Also, showers and thunderstorms will be with us this morning and into the afternoon today. Highs in the upper 60s, north-northeast wind 5 to 10, gusts around 15 miles per hour. Mostly cloudy later tonight with a low in the mid-50s. Showers and storms likely on Thursday with a high in the low to mid-60s. Friday, chance of showers cooler with a high in the mid-50s.
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1: Hope Leo's been diagnosed with cancer. The announcement came after the 71-year-old Chicago-born pontiff underwent surgery Tuesday to remove a growth from one of his lungs. The Vatican said the surgery was successful and confirmed the diagnosis. A federal judge is extending an order allowing three news organizations access to the White House. In a ruling late Tuesday, the judge again blocked President Trump's ban of CNN, MS Now, and Politico. He ruled the outlets are likely to succeed in their claims of viewpoint discrimination and retaliation. The Department of Justice originally cited national security issues as a justification for the ban. Ryan Coogler's X-Files reboot is being picked up to series by Hulu. A reimagining of the 1990s sci-fi drama will see two new lead characters, a departure from Gillian Anderson's Dana Scully and David Duchovny's Fox Mulder. Coogler wrote, directed, and executive produced the pilot. The original ran for 11 total seasons, winning 15 Emmys. I'm Tammy Trujillo.
2: For Northwest Indiana, scattered showers and thunderstorms this morning with lows in the low 60s. Rain continues through the early part of our Wednesday. Later in the afternoon, we'll clear things out. Highs will be in the upper 60s today. Mostly cloudy later tonight, low in the mid 50s. Chance of showers and thunderstorms for Thursday, likely in the afternoon. We'll see highs near 63. Showers and storms continue Thursday night, low around 50. Chance of rain on Friday with a high in the mid 50s.
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0: For Northwest Indiana, rain chances increasing for the next few days and cooler temperatures. Scattered showers and thunderstorms this morning, low around 62. Showers possible for our Wednesday with a high around 67. North-northeast wind 5 to 10, gusts around 15 miles per hour. Mostly cloudy later tonight, low around 54. Showers and storms for our Thursday with a high near 63. Showers and storms Thursday night, low near 50. Cooler on Friday, chance of showers, breezy with a high near 55.
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1: Pope Leo has lung cancer. The diagnosis was announced after lung surgery on Tuesday. It involved removing a lobe from the pontiff's right lung after a biopsy on a nodule tested positive for adenocarcinoma, a common type of lung cancer. President Trump says no one has done more for Alaska than him. Speaking at a rally in Wasilla yesterday, Trump urged supporters to re-elect Republican Senator Dan Sullivan and warned of the consequences of a Democratic victory in the upcoming midterms.
2: I've done more for this state than any other state in the union, and they'll repeal it immediately.
1: Trump was joined at the rally by Sullivan and Congressman Nick Begich, who's also running for re-election. The president's visit comes with midterms just 3 weeks away. Trump is also set to visit Arizona, Montana, and Georgia this week. And the man convicted of murdering Tupac Shakur is going to spend 40 years to life in prison. 63-year-old Dwayne Davis was sentenced Tuesday in a Las Vegas courtroom. Shakur was gunned down on the Las Vegas Strip back in 1996. I'm Mark Mayfield.
3: For Northwest Indiana, I hope you've enjoyed the last couple of

0: days. A cold front moving through this morning with temperatures in the low 60s. Also, showers and thunderstorms will be with us this morning and into the afternoon today. Highs in the upper 60s. North-northeast wind 5 to 10. Gusts around 15 miles per hour. Mostly cloudy later tonight with a low in the mid-50s. Showers and storms likely on Thursday with a high in the low to mid-60s. Friday, chance of showers cooler with a high in the mid-50s.
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0: For Northwest Indiana, scattered showers and thunderstorms this morning with lows in the low 60s. Rain continues through the early part of our Wednesday. Later in the afternoon, we'll clear things out. Highs will be in the upper 60s today. Mostly cloudy later tonight, low in the mid 50s. Chance of showers and thunderstorms for Thursday, likely in the afternoon. We'll see highs near 63. Showers and storms continue Thursday night, low around 50. Chance of rain on Friday with a high in the mid 50s.
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1: President Trump is hitting the campaign trail in two states today, with the midterm elections just 3 weeks away. Trump will hold rallies in Bullhead City, Arizona, and Kalispell, Montana, alongside Republican candidates. President Trump continues to weigh in on the ICE shooting of a man in New York City with his five-year-old son in the vehicle. Scott Pringle reports.
2: Trump says he had a nice conversation with Mayor Zoran Mamdani about the shooting, but says the two disagree.
3: This is a very bad actor, and we have to take care of the bad actors because we don't want our people hurt or killed.
2: Mamdani calls the actions of ICE agents reckless and is ordering the NYPD to investigate the shooting. Department of Homeland Security says Oscar Belgal, who's in the country illegally and has a criminal record, tried fleeing the arrest in Marble Hill last week, ramming an ICE vehicle before being shot. In New York, I'm Scott Pringle.
1: And Pope Leo has been diagnosed with lung cancer. The Vatican confirmed the diagnosis after the 71-year-old pontiff underwent surgery Tuesday to remove a growth from his lung. I'm Mark Mayfield.
4: The South Shore Line says weekend busing substitution will be in place in Chicago on Saturday and Sunday, October 24th and 25th, and Saturday and Sunday, October 31st and November 1st, due to construction. Passengers traveling to and from downtown Chicago will be transported via bus between Millennium Station and Metra's 18th Street Station, which is about a 10-minute bus ride. The service advisory also said passengers with disabilities, including those with mobility limitations or difficulty using stairs, will be shuttled between Millennium Station and McCormick Place throughout the busing periods. The commuter rail said the work is part of the $650 million expansion of South Shore service and is necessary to expand capacity through the area north of 18th Street to accommodate additional trains. In Merrillville, officials gathered earlier this month to celebrate the town's new gateway signage program. The first sign went in at 93rd Avenue and Merrillville Road, and residents will be seeing more of them on main thoroughfares throughout town. The town also said new parks signage will be going in at all of Merrillville's parks through the project. Your forecast for the region coming up. I'm Laura Voluschko.
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6: Starting out our commutes with some patchy fog this morning, so watch out for that. We've had some showers and sprinkles, so rain slick road surfaces in many places. And it looks like some more rain on the way. Out on the Illinois side of things, maybe an hour or two away, it looks like, but it's headed this way, some more substantial, maybe more steady rain. Something you'd like to tell us this morning, 219-405-7743, our traffic and news hotline. No accidents or incidents to report. Everything's running along in pretty good shape. Scott Rosenberg, Region News Team Traffic.
4: For Northwest Indiana, a chance of showers and thunderstorms today. Highs around 65. North-northeast wind 5 to 10 miles per hour. Gusts as high as 15. Chance of rain overnight tonight with lows in the mid-50s. Rain and possibly a thunderstorm Thursday. Highs in the lower 60s.
6: 5:04 right now on a Wednesday morning, October 14th. 64 in Merrillville, 64 in Munster, 64 at the lakefront in Michigan City.
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Bad Co. on the Rock of the Region X, Rock 103.9. But we got a pack of very adoptable pets to highlight, and we do that one pet at a time, for the most part, on each Wednesday, Wagon Wednesday. Hey, today's Wednesday. Our Facebook page, Instagram accounts, every Wednesday morning, our Wagon Wednesday Pet of the Week from the Porter County Animal Shelter and the Hobart Humane Society, brought to you by Healthy Paws in Valparaiso. 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And we'll highlight that pet shortly after the 8 o'clock news break later on this morning. We'll talk to Region News Team meteorologist Matt Wintz around 7:30 this morning, get his take on the changing forecasts over the next few days headed toward the weekend. And Laura's got that forecast in a condensed form coming up for you, as well as check the roads first and get you up to the minute. Off to a pretty good start. No accidents or incidents to report across Northwest Indiana, our highways and expressways, and the inbound track to Chicago, forward to the Rhine. Some sprinkles and

0: hours we've had during the overnight, so watch out for slick road conditions, and looks like more rain on the way. See a big blob of it on the Illinois side on the weather radar moving this way. Maybe in the next hour or two, that should reach us. Some patchy fog, misty conditions this morning as well. So be mindful of that as you head out this morning. 219-405-7743, our hotline. Scott Rosenberg, Region News Team Traffic.
1: For Northwest Indiana, a chance of showers and thunderstorms today. Highs around 65. North-northeast wind 5 to 10 miles per hour. Gusts as high as 15. Chance of rain overnight tonight with lows in the mid-50s. Rain and possibly a thunderstorm Thursday. Highs in the lower 60s.
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Oh, Metallica. Hey, I forgive them. The Rock of the Region. X-Rock 103.9. I'm Scott Rosenberg. Chance for some showers and thunder showers as we move through the day today. That chance will lessen. But we'll have a threat of rain for the next couple of days off and on. And yeah, things are going to get cooler. 65 the high today. We're just about there now. And temperatures are going to drop during the day today. Lovely. Yes, well, it is supposed to be October after all. News, traffic, weather, sports, all coming up next on the X.

0: Indiana Governor Mike Braun announced the next phase of the August disaster recovery, a housing strategy for displaced Hoosiers from the severe weather and flooding. Braun on Tuesday said long-term living solutions are a vital piece of the recovery puzzle and a key step toward rebuilding. Braun said at his direction, the Indiana Department of Homeland Security is advancing a coordinated housing strategy focused on transitioning disaster survivors from the existing state hotel voucher program into appropriate sheltering and longer-term living solutions. Hoosiers who are unable to live in their home because of damage caused by the August storms may be eligible to receive rental assistance from FEMA. The money helps cover the cost of rent for up to 18 months while repairs are being made to the home. To find out if you are eligible for rental assistance or if you have any unmet needs, complete a FEMA application online at disasterassistance.gov. In Portage, Portage police say their crash reconstruction team is planning a training event today, starting in the afternoon, going into the evening hours. A Facebook post by the Portage Police Department said the team, with cooperation of Bauer Farm Subdivision, will be in the area of Paddock Street and Mustang Avenue, roads that are part of the new subdivision and currently have no homes in that area. Those roads will be closed to the public during the training event. Police say the crash reconstruction team will be using equipment for measuring distances, friction of various surfaces, drones, and photography, and their emergency lights may be on during this event, but does not indicate that there is an actual emergency. Your forecast for the region coming up. I'm Laura Velushko.
1: No accidents or incidents early across northwest Indiana or the inbound trek to Chicago, Ford to the Ryan. We do have some patchy fog this morning to watch out for. And looks like from the weather radar, we've got a lot more rain on the way. It's on the Illinois side, well out there, the Joliet area and the Champaign area, but it's moving this direction, so we'll keep our eye on that too. We've had some showers and sprinkles during the overnight as well, so watch out for rain, slick road surfaces. Inbound Ford to the Ryan doing okay. As we said, 219-405-7743, our hotline. Scott Rosenberg, Region News Team Traffic.
0: For northwest Indiana, a chance of showers and thunderstorms today. Highs around 65. North-northeast wind 5 to 10 miles per hour. Gusts as high as 15. Chance of rain overnight tonight with lows in the mid-50s. Rain and possibly a thunderstorm Thursday. Highs in the lower 60s.
1: Spot 534 right now on a Wednesday morning. Thanks, Laura. 64 in Crown Point. It's 64 in Valparaiso. Hang on. We will throw back the covers with a classic rock creature feature right after we check sports. The Blackhawks outlasted the Penguins 5-3 at home. Connor Bedard notched an assist in his season debut. The Blackhawks now 2-5. They'll host Winnipeg tomorrow night. The NFL announced yesterday Bears edge rusher Montez Sweat has been suspended 2 games for violating the league's performance-enhancing drug policy. The

0: He's your boogeyman. Not a boogeyman, but boogeyman. Never were truer words spoken, because we're talking Rob Zombie and White Zombie throwing back the covers with a classic rock creature feature on a Wednesday morning. The Rock of the Region, X-Rock 1039, some Dark Side. Dark Side of the Moon, that is, Pink Floyd. It's October. You got to go with the Dark Side. Traffic and weather update coming up next for the region. Hang out.
1: The lunatic is on the grass. The lunatic

0: No accidents or incidents early across northwest Indiana or the inbound trek to Chicago, Ford to the Ryan. We do have some patchy fog this morning to watch out for. And looks like from the weather radar, we've got a lot more rain on the way. It's on the Illinois side, well out there, the Joliet area and the Champaign area, but it's moving this direction, so we'll keep our eye on that too. We've had some showers and sprinkles during the overnight as well, so watch out for rain, slick road surfaces. Inbound Ford to the Ryan doing okay. As we said, 219-405-7743, our hotline. Scott Rosenberg, Region News Team Traffic.
1: For northwest Indiana, a chance of showers early in the morning, with a chance of showers and thunderstorms continuing into the early afternoon, not as warm with highs around the mid-60s. North winds 5 to 10 miles per hour, increasing to northeast 10 to 15. Tonight, a slight chance of rain late, near steady temperatures around the upper 50s. Northwest winds 10 to 15 miles per hour, becoming east 5 to 10 overnight. Thursday, rain with a chance of thunderstorms, highs in the lower 60s.
0: 546, Wednesday morning, 64 Cedar Lake. It's 64 also in Wheeler.
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That's you, man. You're the highway star on your way to work. Look at you. The Rock of the Region, X Rock 103.9. Be careful out there. Deep Purple, I'm Scott Rosenberg. My junior high school, Aylesworth Junior High in Portage. Well, I went to Hobart Junior High School part of the time, too. But Aylesworth, they turned it into a grammar school when they moved the high school out to Route 6 and turned the old high school into the middle school. But now, Aylesworth is going to, the name Aylesworth is going to be attached with a middle school once again. Everything that goes around comes around. That's part of news. We got national news on the way, too. We'll check traffic and weather. 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
1: President Trump is stumping in two states today with the midterm elections 3 weeks away. Trump begins his day in Las Vegas before heading to Bullhead City, Arizona for a rally where Congressman Andy Biggs, the Republican nominee in the state's governor's race, will also be speaking. He then heads to Kalispell, Montana for a second rally with congressional candidate Aaron Flint. The Vatican says Pope Leo has been diagnosed with lung cancer.
2: The 71-year-old U.S.-born pontiff underwent surgery to remove a growth from his lung. The Vatican said the surgery was successful and confirmed his diagnosis. Leo revealed plans for the surgery on Sunday. He said doctors recently discovered a nodule in his lung and that it was detected at a very early stage.
1: A woman is charged with killing her husband and son at a Pennsylvania resort. Authorities say 27-year-old Metallica Harrison stabbed her husband and their 3-year-old son to death at the Great Wolf Lodge in Pocono Township on Monday. Harrison reportedly called 911 and said she needed help dying so she could join her husband and son. I'm Jennifer Kuiper.
3: In Valparaiso, the Greater Valparaiso Chamber of Commerce announces the retirement of longtime President Rex Richards. A news release said Richards will move into the private sector following 20 years of leadership in Valparaiso, his longest tenure with any chamber, and a total 54 years leading chambers of commerce in the region and elsewhere. Born in downstate Anderson, Richards began his career as a chamber president in Jasper, Indiana, right after college, then went on to serve as president of chambers in Logansport, Michigan City, Kansas City, East Chicago, and Sarasota before coming to Valparaiso. The Valpo Chamber says it will host a farewell celebration for Richards November 19th at Journeyman Distillery in Valparaiso. Vanessa Lynch will succeed Richards effective January 1st, 2027. In Portage, Portage Township Schools is inviting the community to the groundbreaking ceremony for the new Aylesworth Middle School. Afterwards, they'll show renderings of the new school and highlight its features. The event is October 20th at 4:30 p.m. and will be at the site next to Willow Creek Middle School on Central Avenue. Many remember attending what was known as Aylesworth Junior High at a different building many years earlier that eventually became Aylesworth Elementary, which is being torn down as part of the current project. Your forecast for the region coming up. I'm Laura Velushko.
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5: No accidents or incidents early across Northwest Indiana or the inbound trek to Chicago, Ford to the Ryan. We do have some patchy fog this morning to watch out for. And looks like from the weather radar, we've got a lot more rain on the way. It's on the Illinois side, well out there, the Joliet area and the Champaign area, but it's moving this direction, so we'll keep our eye on that too. We've had some showers and sprinkles during the overnight as well, so watch out for rain, slick road surfaces. Inbound Ford to the Ryan doing okay. As we said, 219-405-7743, our hotline. Scott Rosenberg, Region News Team Traffic.
3: For Northwest Indiana, a chance of showers early in the morning, with a chance of showers and thunderstorms continuing into the early afternoon, not as warm with highs around the mid-60s. North winds 5 to 10 miles per hour, increasing to northeast 10 to 15. Tonight, a slight chance of rain late, near steady temperatures around the upper 50s. Northwest winds 10 to 15 miles per hour, becoming east 5 to 10 overnight. Thursday, rain with a chance of thunderstorms, highs in the lower 60s.
5: 6:04 on a Wednesday morning, October the 14th, 64 degrees in Lowell. Same thing, 64 in Lowell. I just said that. It's 64 also in LaPorte, though. And it's 65 right now in Rensselaer.
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0: 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It's not too late. There are thousands of kids waiting over a year for a sponsor. End their wait today. 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Text radio to 83393. A little foggy and misty heading out this morning. We're going to get some more rainfall later on this morning in the next couple of hours. It's all on the Illinois side. Well over on the Illinois side right now, though. Inbound forward to, other than some showers and sprinkles here and there, inbound forward to the Rhine starting to bunch up with volume as you approach the Dan Ryan merge and that Stony Island exit as well. Something you'd like to tell us this morning, give us a call, 219-405-7743, our hotline. Scott Rosenberg, Region News Team Traffic.
1: For Northwest Indiana, a chance of showers early in the morning, with a chance of showers and thunderstorms continuing into the early afternoon, not as warm with highs around the mid-60s. North winds 5 to 10 miles per hour, increasing to northeast 10 to 15. Tonight, a slight chance of rain late, near steady temperatures around the upper 50s. Northwest winds 10 to 15 miles per hour, becoming east 5 to 10 overnight. Thursday, rain with a chance of thunderstorms, highs in the lower 60s.
0: 6:16 on a Wednesday morning, 64 degrees in Highland. It's also 64 in Hebron. Dire Straits on the way, and then we've got a classic rock creature feature on the way.
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Real Fright, the name of that one, a classic rock creature feature Iron Butterfly of Inagata De Vita fame. And that's a song, Inagata De Vita, that just scares the hell out of me. I should have played that one. I'm Scott Rosenberg. It's even scarier than Real Fright, I think. It's a ghoul, my lord, in a flatbed Ford. Eagles and then news, traffic, weather, sports, all on the way.

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1: The Vatican says Pope Leo has been diagnosed with lung cancer. The 71-year-old Chicago-born pontiff underwent surgery yesterday to remove a growth from his lung. The Vatican said the surgery was successful and confirmed his diagnosis. Pope Leo revealed plans for the surgery Sunday during his prayer at St. Peter's Square. He said doctors recently discovered a nodule in his lung and that it was detected at a very early stage. The Vatican says it will release more information on his condition later in the day. In Munster, the town says it will be hosting the American Discovery 250 Relay today, Wednesday, October 14th. The cross-country relay is traveling 6,800 miles from the Pacific to Atlantic coast. The town of Munster is inviting the public to join local officials on the Pensee Greenway at the Illinois-Indiana state line at about 10:30 this morning. Parks and Recreation Director Mark Hines.
2: Yeah, we encourage anyone to come out and be there, cheer it along, and just to be out there. You know, you can be out there and patriotic if you want, you know, if you feel like carrying a flag out.
1: Lansing will pass the relay baton to Munster officials, who will take turns carrying it through the community before it's passed to members of the school town of Munster cross-country teams. Participants are completing the journey by foot, bicycle, and kayak while carrying a special baton containing a copy of the Declaration of Independence. The event celebrating America's 250th birthday is also meant to bring communities together along the nation's first coast-to-coast non-motorized trail. Hines added the relay is scheduled to travel nearly 100 miles today from Lansing to North Judson to detour along the Indiana Dunes. Your forecast for the region coming up. I'm Laura Volushko.
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3: Volume building, but off to a pretty good start. No accidents or incidents that we're detecting right now. Just some patchy fog to deal with as you're heading out this morning, and maybe a chance for some more showers and sprinkles. No accidents or incidents, but things can turn around in a hurry. If you see a traffic trouble spot developing, give us a call, 219-405-7743. Our hotline inbound 4 to the Rhine, looking pretty typical. South Shore trains reporting on time. Scott Rosenberg, Region News Team Traffic.
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1: For Northwest Indiana, a chance of showers and thunderstorms continuing throughout the morning and into the early afternoon hours. Highs around the mid-60s. North winds 5 to 10 miles per hour, increasing to northeast 10 to 15. Tonight, a slight chance of rain overnight, lows around the mid to upper 50s. Northeast winds 10 to 15 miles per hour, becoming east 5 to 10 overnight. Thursday, rain with a slight chance of thunderstorms, highs in the lower 60s. Southeast winds 5 to 10 miles per hour.
3: 6:33 right now, and it's 64 in Schererville. It's 65 right now at the lakefront, Burns Harbor. The Blackhawks outlasted the Penguins 5-3 at home. Connor Bedard notched an assist in his season debut. The Blackhawks now 2-5. They'll host Winnipeg tomorrow night. The NFL announced yesterday Bears edge rusher Montez Sweat has been suspended 2 games for violating the league's performance-enhancing drug policy. The ALCS is even at 1 game apiece after the Tampa Bay Rays took down the Guardians 3-1 in Game 2 from Tropicana Field. The best-of-7 series will now shift to Cleveland for Game 3 on Thursday. Elsewhere, the NLCS is heading to the West Coast for Game 3 when the Dodgers host the Brewers tonight. Milwaukee is currently leading the best-of-7 series 2-0. I'm Scott Rosenberg. That's sports.
0: Never start a day. 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

inspired by Paul and Linda's Land Rover. Tooling around on their Scottish farm, I guess. The Rock of the Region X Rock, what, 039? Actually, I mean, that was on my Band on the Run album, but if you lived in England, it was not on the Band on the Run album, not the British version, because it was a single that came out prior to the album being released, and they didn't include it on the album, but they threw it onto the American version instead. So that's where we all heard it, but it was a single in America too, I believe, wasn't it? Let's see here. Yeah, number 10 on the U.S. chart. Got up to number 12 on the UK chart, so it did even better over here. No wonder they put it on the record. Our Good Morning Beatles song, presented by Mega Beatles. Talented musicians, they recreate the music of the Beatles live with passion and precision and love. And they're going to be at the Acorn Theater November 7th in Three Oaks, Michigan. Don't miss Mega Beatles. It is a great, great show. You can follow along at megabeatles.com. All right, turn your head and...

0: Sweet Loaf. Sweet Leaf, that's Black Sabbath from Master of Reality. The Rag of the Region, X-Rock 1039. Weather turning decidedly fall-like, going to be kind of misty gray for a few days, and cooler temperatures, rainy off and on as well. We also got some traffic trouble spots. Let's get you up to the minute. A Region News traffic tipster letting us know that we've got a dark signal in the Woodmar area of Hammond, the Boulevard, Indianapolis Boulevard at 173rd. That signal's dark. We have to treat that as an always stop. Northwest Indiana's highways and expressways looking pretty good, but after the state line heading west on 8094, approaching the Ford Freeway split, things start to back up around Torrance, and that's all stemming from a crash with the left lane blocked. Right near the Thornton Quarry on the northbound tri-state right now, and those backups extending back to westbound 8094 near Torrance, also backing up on that ramp from northbound 394 trying to connect to the northbound tri-state as well. 219-405-7743, our hotline, Scott Rosenberg, Region News Team Traffic.
1: For Northwest Indiana, a chance of showers and thunderstorms continuing throughout the morning and into the early afternoon hours. Highs around the mid-60s, north winds 5 to 10 miles per hour, increasing to northeast 10 to 15. Tonight, a slight chance of rain overnight. Lows around the mid to upper 50s. Northeast winds 10 to 15 miles per hour, becoming east 5 to 10 overnight. Thursday, rain with a slight chance of thunderstorms. Highs in the lower 60s. Southeast winds 5 to 10 miles per hour.
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1: Pope Leo is resting peacefully after undergoing surgery for lung cancer. The Vatican says a cancerous growth has been removed from his right lung, and he is expected to remain in the hospital for about a week. The Vatican also says it will release more information on his condition later in the day. President Trump is campaigning in Las Vegas, Nevada, and Bullhead City, Arizona today, ahead of the midterms. During a stop yesterday, Trump said no one has done more for Alaska than him.
2: Speaking at a rally in Wasilla Tuesday, Trump urged supporters to re-elect Republican Senator Dan Sullivan and warned of the consequences of a Democratic victory in the upcoming midterms.
3: I've done more for this state than any other state in the union, and they'll repeal it immediately.
2: Trump was joined at the rally by Sullivan and Congressman Nick Begich, who's also running for re-election. The president's visit comes with the midterms just 3 weeks away. Trump is also set to visit Arizona, Montana, and Georgia this week. I'm Mark Mayfield.
1: A federal judge extends an order to give CNN, MS Now, and Politico access to the White House. I'm Jennifer Kuiper.
4: In Lake County, the Home Builders Association of Northwest Indiana and the Lake County Economic Alliance will partner to host the 2026 Economic Outlook Breakfast on Thursday, October 15th at Halls of St. George in Schererville. A news release says the event will bring together leaders from economic development, finance, and residential construction for a timely discussion about the unprecedented investment coming to Northwest Indiana and what it could mean for businesses, workers, housing, and communities throughout the region. For event and ticket information, visit the Home Builders Association of Northwest Indiana website. Purdue University Northwest and Ivy Tech Community College announced they are partnering to enhance hospitality career paths for Indiana college students. A news release says under the agreement, Ivy Tech students earning technical certificates in baking and pastry arts, culinary arts, or hospitality management are eligible to transfer and apply a minimum number of credit hours toward PNW's Hospitality and Tourism Management Bachelor's Degree Program, provided interested students meet admission and transfer requirements. Accepted students will be eligible for admission to PNW with sophomore standing. Your forecast for the region coming up. I'm Laura Volushko.
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6: Number of trouble spots that we're keeping an eye on here. We had some sluggishness on that ramp from northbound 65 to westbound 80-94. That appears to have resolved itself pretty quickly. One of those mystery slowdowns, you know, where you come out of it and start moving again and you have no idea why everything was slowing down. That happens on our expressways. Westbound 80-94, though, you're going to hit the brakes after Indianapolis Boulevard, or actually right after Calumet Avenue. It's stop and go, slow and go from there, stemming from an earlier accident, had the left lane blocked near the Thornton Quarry on the northbound side of the tri-state. So from just past Calumet Avenue all the way to the Thornton Quarry, you're going to have some sluggishness and slower moving traffic. So be careful through there. Inbound Ford to the Ryan looking pretty typical right now. Watch out in Hammond-Woodmire area. The boulevard at 173rd, that signal is dark. Have to treat that as an all-way stop. Scott Rosenberg, Region News Team Traffic.
4: For Northwest Indiana, a chance of showers early in the morning, with a chance of showers and thunderstorms continuing into the early afternoon. Not as warm with highs around the mid-60s. North winds 5 to 10 miles per hour, increasing to northeast 10 to 15. Tonight, a slight chance of rain late, near steady temperatures around the upper 50s. Northwest winds 10 to 15 miles per hour, becoming east 5 to 10 overnight. Thursday, rain with a chance of thunderstorms, highs in the lower 60s.
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ZZ Top from my favorite ZZ Top album, The Quail. The Rock of the Region, X-Rock 103.9, and Zeppelin in there, Misty Mountain Hop. It is a little misty out. We've got several traffic trouble spots we're dealing with as well. We'll get to all of that coming up, but first, this is very instructional on how to be a rock and roll star. It's the Birds on the X.

0: Rock 103.9. Every 15 minutes, we get you up to the minute with a traffic and weather update for the region. It's brought to you this time by Compassion International. It's not too late. There are thousands of kids waiting over a year for a sponsor in their way today. 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Text your radio to 83393. Some earlier delays on the ramp northbound 65 to westbound 8094 appear to have dissipated. We're moving much better through there. You're still going to hit some resistance westbound 8094 heading toward the state line from right around Indianapolis Boulevard, and stop and go, slow and go in spots past there from an earlier crash on the northbound tri-state near the Thornton Quarry that had the left lane blocked there. Inbound Ford to the Ryan looking pretty typical right now. Ian Hammond, watch out. Indianapolis Boulevard at 173rd. That signal's been dark. Have to treat that as an always stop. 219-405-7743, our hotline. Scott Rosenberg, Region News Team Traffic.
1: For Northwest Indiana, a chance of showers early in the morning, with a chance of showers and thunderstorms continuing into the early afternoon. Not as warm, with highs around the mid-60s. North winds 5 to 10 miles per hour, increasing to northeast 10 to 15. Tonight, a slight chance of rain late, near steady temperatures around the upper 50s. Northwest winds 10 to 15 miles per hour, becoming east 5 to 10 overnight. Thursday, rain with a chance of thunderstorms, highs in the lower 60s.
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Aerosmith from Toys in the Attic and the Rock of the Region, X Rock 103.9. I'm Scott Rosenberg. Man, when that single first came out, I went and got the 45 downtown in Hobart. And yeah, I pretty much ran the needle straight through that thing. I wonder what was on the B side. I can't remember now. Uncle Salty, maybe, or something like that. I'll have to look that up. I bet you that information is available. This Love is Alive, Gary Wright's, that is. We've got one of our Rock the Region bands coming up here in a minute. And we got news, traffic, weather, sports. 65 right now, and that's the high for today. It's not going to get any warmer than it is right now. We'll talk to Region News Team meteorologist Matt Wintz coming up.

0: One of the latest from the forthcoming brand new album from the Steepwater Band. The album's called Down and Divine, and A Long Time and No Time at All. That was the first single they released earlier this summer that's going to be on that forthcoming album. Very exciting that coming up really quick on November 7th at the Hard Rock Live in Gary. X-Rock 103.9 and Ironworkers Local 395 presenting Rock the Region to benefit Humane Indiana. Three great region bands all on the main stage at Hard Rock Live in Gary. The Steepwater Band you heard right there headlining. It'll be Salamander Drake and kicking things off, Chester Brown. Doors will open at 6:30 for Chester Brown, Salamander Drake, and the Steepwater Band. A very affordable night of incredible top-shelf live music. 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You must live in Lake Porter or LaPorte counties to be eligible to win this one. And this Friday, after the 8 o'clock news, with me, Scott Rosenberg, you can hear KB's interview with Bob Ray and Alan Fraley from Salamander Drake. So we've got that interview coming up for you. 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It's Rock the Region. Chester Brown, Salamander Drake, and the Steepwater Band. 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
1: It's that time of the year when Ravenfell Manor in Couts comes alive. Alicia Tassone has more.
2: Ravenfell Manor, a mostly DIY yard haunt in Couts, is back for another spooky season, and owners Carl and Brandon have a new special event this year.
3: So that special event, new this year, is called the Raven King Challenge, and that will be on Friday the 23rd and Saturday the 24th, the first walkthrough weekends. Walkthrough will be 7 to 10, but the Raven King Challenge will be from 7 to 9. And with that, the Raven King has been a little busy and needs some help and is asking for visitors to come meet the Raven King and join in on a scavenger hunt across the manor grounds. And who knows, once you complete the Raven King Challenge, you may earn a trinket.
2: And once again, they will be casting the spell to scare away hunger and looking to beat last year's total.
3: For every item that is on the list that we post, it will earn 2 points. And any monetary donations that are given to go towards the food drive will also earn 2 points. And then anything that is donated that's not on the list will count as 1 point. There is one item that is on our list that we received from the Pleasant Township Food Pantry. We noticed it was in all capital letters, so we decided to make that item 3 points. And just a few of the things that are in need are cleaning products, personal care products like shampoo and body soaps, paper products like Kleenex toilet paper and paper towels, cake mixes and frostings, and those are just some of the items that aren't covered by SNAP benefits. List will end up on Ravenfell Manor Facebook page and will also be on ravenfellmanor.com.
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0: Keep your headlights on. Kind of a gray, gloomy morning here on a Wednesday. Still a bit sluggish westbound 8094 from about Klein Avenue over to Indianapolis Boulevard. And then passing the state line, you're going to hit the brakes a little bit harder starting at around, just after the state line, actually. And it's pretty solid all the way till you get past the Lincoln Oasis. We had an earlier crash right near the Thornton Quarry on the northbound tri-state that started those delays, and we've still not really recovered from them. See traffic backing up on Route 20 in the Portage area, approaching 394 and that Chrisman Road interchange or intersection right there, both directions, but particularly on the westbound side, things are jamming up there. 219-405-7700.

0: but there's still some shower activity along it. So again, can't rule out pop-up showers throughout the day. Many hours going to be dry today after that morning batch gets through. We're in the 60s. Temperatures are just kind of hold right where they're at today. Tonight, mainly cloudy skies. We're back into the mid-50s. And then another wave of low pressure. We've been talking all week about two waves that are going to bring in cooler air. The next one moves in tomorrow. So I've got rain likely tomorrow. Temperatures in the 50s. So a little bit more glum, a little bit cooler as well. And then the cool air hits on Friday. Big old low pressure goes by with this low Thursday night into Friday. And during the day Friday, that wind is going to turn gusty out of the north, and it is going to feel cold outside. We've got showers likely on Friday, becoming windy. We'll have gusts that go over 35 at times. And temperatures will start in the 50s, and they may either stay steady or fall throughout the day. So we're looking at really blustery conditions for Friday night football and your Friday night plans. That will bring the cold air in, and then we'll dry things out for the weekend. Again, it's like a good ending to a movie. We'll have sunshine this weekend, both Saturday and Sunday, but cold on Saturday. Mid-50s for highs, all the better. We're going to do 60s on Sunday, and a gradual warm-up back into the 70s next week. So decent shot of fall coming our way this weekend, Scott.
1: Yeah, I have a feeling that the this Friday night for my Berkey game at Highland, the coat is going to make its debut.
0: Just check for stink bugs. They're all over the stuff that I'm pulling out. I don't know.
1: Our house is a stink bug magnet.
0: Same here, and you can't touch them. I mean, if you touch them, they do this thing. So
1: yeah. You got to kind of... We kind of wrangle them and put them in something, and then we take them outside, and then they probably crawl right back inside. I don't know.
0: Yeah,
1: it's the circle of life.
0: It's like a boomerang. It's great.
1: That's right. Well, I can think of worse bugs to have around your house. I mean, that's just true. Smell like cilantro.
0: Yeah, like they do, especially if you, I don't want to say squish them, but if you, try to move them around, they put
1: off. They're nice little benign things.
0: Little cuties. Yes. They are when there's thousands of them. They're cute.
1: I watch them drink water with their little proboscis. Well, I'm really getting into it, aren't I?
0: Yeah, you really like these things more than I thought, Scott.
1: I'm a bug lover. Region News Team Meteorologist Matt Wins, thank you so much. We'll hear from you again lunchtime, 12 o'clock, sans bug report.
0: Yes, can't wait.
1: Just about 7:39 now, running a little bit behind on a Wednesday morning. It's 64 in Merrillville. It's 65 at the lakefront in Whiting. The Blackhawks outlasted the Penguins 5-3 at home. Connor Bedard notched an assist in his season debut. The Blackhawks now 2-5. They'll host Winnipeg tomorrow night. The NFL announced yesterday Bears edge rusher Montez Sweat has been suspended 2 games for violating the league's performance-enhancing drug policy. The ALCS is even at 1 game apiece after the Tampa Bay Rays took down the Guardians 3-1 in Game 2 from Tropicana Field. The best-of-7 series will now shift to Cleveland for Game 3 on Thursday. Elsewhere, the NLCS is heading to the West Coast for Game 3 when the Dodgers host the Brewers tonight. Milwaukee is currently leading the best-of-7 series 2-0. I'm Scott Rosenberg. That's sports.
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0: Yes, that's Mr. Crowley to you. When you're a English occultist and the Prince of Darkness himself, Ozzy, is singing a song about you. Ooh, he was a freaky dude, Aleister Crowley. You can, for some frightening Halloween season reading, yeah, just Google that or type that into Wikipedia, Aleister Crowley. Yeah, he was a wild, freaky dude. I once had a book about him back when I was a teenager. And the wild thing is Jimmy Page of Led Zeppelin bought his creepy mansion and lived in it for a number of years. How can you sleep in a place like that? I hear all kinds of, every little creak, I'd be up. What was that? What was that? Keep your headlights on. Kind of a gray, gloomy morning here on a Wednesday. Still a bit sluggish westbound 8094 from about Klein Avenue over to Indianapolis Boulevard. And then passing the state line, you're going to hit the brakes a little bit harder starting at around, just after the state line, actually. And it's pretty solid all the way till you get past the Lincoln Oasis. We had an earlier crash right near the Thornton Quarry on the northbound tri-state that started those delays, and we've still not really recovered from them. See traffic backing up on Route 20 in the Portage area, approaching 394 and that Chrisman Road interchange or intersection right there, both directions, but particularly on the westbound side, things are jamming up there. 219-405-7743. A dark signal in Hammond, Woodbar, the Boulevard at 173rd. Have to treat that as an all-way stop. Scott Rosenberg, Region News Team Traffic.
1: For Northwest Indiana, a chance of showers and thunderstorms continuing throughout the morning.

0: Morning and into the early afternoon hours. Highs around the mid-60s. North winds 5 to 10 miles per hour, increasing to northeast 10 to 15. Tonight, a slight chance of rain overnight. Lows around the mid to upper 50s. Northeast winds 10 to 15 miles per hour, becoming east 5 to 10 overnight. Thursday, rain with a slight chance of thunderstorms. Highs in the lower 60s. Southeast winds 5 to 10 miles per hour.
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8: Here's a look at today, October 14th in rock history. On this day in 1966, Grace Slick made her first appearance with Jefferson Airplane, playing the Fillmore West in San Francisco. Grace replaced Signe Anderson, who left the group after their first album to have a baby.
9: Nights in white satin, never reaching the end.
10: Happy birthday to Justin Hayward of the Moody Blues, who was born in 1946. He and the band were inducted into the Rock and Roll Hall of Fame in 2018. And today is the wedding anniversary of the late Charlie Watts and his late wife, Shirley Ann Shepherd, who were married in 1964.
8: And that's a look at today, October 14th in rock history.
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1: A federal judge is extending an order giving three news organizations access to the White House. In a ruling late yesterday, the judge again blocked President Trump's ban of CNN, MSNBC, and Politico. The judge noted that the injunction is intended to preserve the status quo as the outlet's lawsuit continues. President Trump will visit two states later today to campaign with midterms 3 weeks away.
2: Trump begins his day in Las Vegas before heading to Bullhead City, Arizona for a rally where Congressman Andy Biggs, the Republican nominee in the state's governor's race, will also be speaking. He then heads to Kalispell, Montana for a second rally with congressional candidate Aaron Flint. Trump's midterm blitz will continue with future stops planned in Kentucky, Kansas, North Carolina, and elsewhere. I'm Mark Mayfield.
1: Pope Leo is expected to remain in the hospital for about a week after undergoing surgery for lung cancer. The Vatican says the 71-year-old pontiff spent a peaceful night at Rome's Gemelli Hospital after having a cancerous growth removed from his right lung. I'm Jennifer Kuiper.
3: Governor Mike Braun is encouraging Hoosiers to apply for aid from FEMA before the October 25th deadline. He says the Indiana Department of Homeland Security will lead the transition from state-funded hotel stays to rental homes and other housing arrangements for people who are still displaced by severe weather and flooding that happened in August. There are roughly 200 residents who are still in Indiana's emergency shelter program since the storms. A federal major disaster declaration was approved in August for 21 counties in Indiana. FEMA officials are scheduled to be available to provide in-person assistance and answer questions in Lake County today, Wednesday, October 14th, at Calumet College of St. Joseph, 9 a.m. to 5 p.m. Central Time, and at the LaPorte County Public Library in LaPorte today from 9 a.m. to 4 p.m. Additional opportunities are scheduled in the region over the next several days. We've shared more details at the Region News Team Facebook page. Millions of people around the world plan to participate in earthquake drills at workplaces, schools, and homes as part of the 2026 Great Shakeout this Thursday, October 15th. The Indiana Department of Homeland Security says everyone is encouraged to participate in this earthquake safety drill at 10:15 a.m. local time on October 15th. More information online at www.shakeout.org. 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I'm Laura Volushko.
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6: Various spots where we're slowing down on this gloomy Wednesday. Keep your headlights on so that others can see you more easily with all the gray skies in gloomy conditions across the area. It's hit or miss along the Bourbon Expressway. A lot of sluggishness between I-65 and the state line. And then after the state line, things really start to hit the brakes westbound 80-94 approaching that Ford Freeway split. And that stems from an earlier accident near the Thornton Quarry on the northbound tri-state. It's still very jammed up past the Lincoln Oasis until you get to about Halstead on the northbound tri-state right now. Everything else across northwest Indiana looking pretty typical, kind of bunching up northbound State Road 49 approaching Division there. And a reminder that we've got that closure on State Road 2 to the east of Valparaiso near 300 North in Porter County. Woodmar area of Hammond, watch out for a dark signal at the Boulevard at 173rd. Have to treat that as a four-way stop. Scott Rosenberg, Region News Team Traffic.
3: For northwest Indiana, a chance of showers early in the morning, with a chance of showers and thunderstorms continuing into the early afternoon. Not as warm, with highs around the mid-60s. North winds 5 to 10 miles per hour, increasing to northeast 10 to 15. Tonight, a slight chance of rain late, near steady temperatures around the upper 50s. Northwest winds 10 to 15 miles per hour, becoming east 5 to 10 overnight. Thursday, rain with a chance of thunderstorms, highs in the lower 60s.
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0: Fleetwood Mac on the Rock of the Region, X-Rock 103.9. I'm Scott Rosenberg. It's Wednesday, and it's time to showcase and spotlight our Wagon Wednesday Pet of the Week, looking for a forever home. That could be your home. Let's check in with Katie, the Porter County Animal Shelter, and our Wagon Wednesday Pet of the Week brought to you by our friends at Healthy Paws in Valparaiso.
1: Hey, it's Katie back at the Porter County Animal Shelter with Max, the Assistant Director. And today our Shelter Pet of the Week is Araya. She's so sweet and such a gentle giant, really. Mm-hmm.
2: So Araya is a Great Pyrenees mix. She is about 70 pounds. She is a beautiful, like, brown, tan, and white long-haired coat. She is around 3 years old. Araya is great with other dogs. She truly blossoms when she's with another dog. Her personality comes out. She's very playful. She could do well in a home with cats. With her gentle nature too, she would be great in a home with children, but she is a very gentle girl, very affectionate. She absolutely loves attention. She's going to try to crawl into Katie's lap here.
1: She could be a lap dog.
2: But Araya just finished her heartworm treatment, so she is ready for her forever home.
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0: And we feature our Wagon Wednesday Pets of the Week each Wednesday on our social media pages, including Facebook. 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Gray, gloomy morning. Keep your headlights on. Makes you more visible to other motorists. Just sluggishness across the area right now, either direction of the Borman Expressway. You'll hit some pockets of slower moving traffic on the brakes southbound on Klein Avenue just after US 20 as you're headed toward the 8094 exchange as well. And still on the brakes on the Illinois side, just past the state line, feeding onto the northbound tri-state from an earlier crash near the Thornton Quarry. If you're heading inbound Ford to the Rhine, that's looking pretty typical this late in the game, if that's where you're headed. 219-405-7743. Our hotline, watch out for a dark signal, Indianapolis Boulevard at 173rd in the Woodmar area there of Hammond. Scott Rosenberg, Region News Team Traffic.
3: For Northwest Indiana, a chance of showers early in the morning, with a chance of showers and thunderstorms continuing into the early afternoon, not as warm with highs around the mid-60s. North winds 5 to 10 miles per hour, increasing to northeast 10 to 15. Tonight, a slight chance of rain late, near steady temperatures around the upper 50s. Northwest winds 10 to 15 miles per hour, becoming east 5 to 10 overnight. Thursday, rain with a chance of thunderstorms, highs in the lower 60s.
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So top shelf Chicago made rock circa 79 right there. The kind that when you rock on the rock of the region, X Rock 1039. I'm Scott Rosenberg. Another tricky day on a Wednesday. Keep those headlights on. It's kind of gloomy out. We'll check news, traffic, the weather coming up for the region next on the X.

0: Pope Leo is said to be resting peacefully after undergoing surgery at Rome's Gemelli Hospital. Nick Harper reports.
1: Doctors say Pope Leo was diagnosed with lung cancer during surgery, with doctors removing part of his lung, the lower lobe, on his right lung. The Vatican confirmed the news after the surgery and added the diagnosis had been suspected.
0: The Pope's doctors say yesterday's operation lasted about 90 minutes and was completed without complications. The 71-year-old Chicago-born pontiff is expected to remain in the hospital for about a week. In Valparaiso, the Greater Valparaiso Chamber of Commerce announces the retirement of longtime President Rex Richards. A news release said Richards will move into the private sector following 20 years of leadership in Valparaiso, his longest tenure with any chamber, and a total 54 years leading chambers of commerce in the region and elsewhere. Born in downstate Anderson, Richards began his career as a chamber president in Jasper, Indiana, right after college, then went on to serve as president of chambers in Logansport, Michigan City, Kansas City, East Chicago, and Sarasota before coming to Valparaiso. The Valpo Chamber also says it will host a farewell celebration for Richards on November 19th at Journeyman Distillery in Valparaiso. Vanessa Lynch will succeed Richards effective January 1st, 2027. Purdue University Northwest and Ivy Tech Community College announced they are partnering to enhance hospitality career paths for Indiana college students. A news release says under the agreement, Ivy Tech students earning technical certificates in baking and pastry arts, culinary arts, or hospitality management are eligible to transfer and apply a minimum number of credit hours toward PNW's Hospitality and Tourism Management bachelor's degree program, provided interested students meet admission and transfer requirements. Accepted students will be eligible for admission to PNW with sophomore standing. Your forecast for the region coming up. I'm Laura Velushko.
2: Still very sluggish in spots on a very gray, gloomy day, so definitely keep your headlights on so that other people have a better chance to see you. A lot of light to light through the Schererville area, US 30 between Klein Avenue and the big crossroads with Route 41. Westbound on the Borman, rather sluggish to the Gary and Hammond corridors. And then Calumet Avenue feeding on to the westbound side of 8094 on the Illinois side. Lots of slower moving traffic stemming from an earlier crash that was near the Thornton Quarry on the northbound tri-state. Little ride into the brakes eastbound 8094 as you approach the I-65 split as well. Watch out in Hammond, Indianapolis Boulevard at 173rd. That signal is reported as dark, so you have to treat that as an always stop until that's functioning normally again. Scott Rosenberg, Region News Team Traffic.
0: For Northwest Indiana, a chance of showers and thunderstorms continuing throughout the morning and into the early afternoon hours. Highs around the mid-60s, north winds 5 to 10 miles per hour, increasing to northeast 10 to 15. Tonight, a slight chance of rain overnight, lows around the mid to upper 50s. Northeast winds 10 to 15 miles per hour, becoming east 5 to 10 overnight. Thursday, rain with a slight chance of thunderstorms, highs in the lower 60s. Southeast winds 5 to 10 miles per hour.
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2: 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The kind of demonic Pope figure at the lead with the nameless ghouls playing the guitars and the bass and the drums and the keys and the backing vocals. 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

I said, ah!

0: Watch out for a signal reported out in Hammond, the Boulevard at 173rd. If that's not functioning normally, again, I have to treat that as an always stop. Still stacked up from about Austin Avenue to Route 41, at westbound side of US 30 through Schererville, and sluggishness between Klein Avenue and Indianapolis Boulevard westbound on the Borman Expressway right now. 219-405-7743, our hotline. Scott Rosenberg, Region News Team Traffic.
1: For Northwest Indiana, a chance of showers and thunderstorms continuing throughout the morning and into the early afternoon hours. Highs around the mid-60s, north winds 5 to 10 miles per hour, increasing to northeast 10 to 15. Tonight, a slight chance of rain overnight. Lows around the mid to upper 50s. Northeast winds 10 to 15 miles per hour, becoming east 5 to 10 overnight. Thursday, rain with a slight chance of thunderstorms. Highs in the lower 60s. Southeast winds 5 to 10 miles per hour.
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1: The Vatican says it will release more information on Pope Leo's condition today as he rests in a Rome hospital after having a cancerous growth removed from his right lung. President Trump visits two states today to campaign with the midterms just 3 weeks away. More from Mark Mayfield.
2: Trump begins his day in Las Vegas before heading to Bullhead City, Arizona, for a rally where Congressman Andy Biggs, the Republican nominee in the state's governor's race, will also be speaking. He then heads to Kalispell, Montana, for a second rally with congressional candidate Aaron Flint. Trump's midterm blitz will continue with future stops planned in Kentucky, Kansas, North Carolina, and elsewhere.
1: A Democrat running for re-election in Georgia says he will not run for president in 2028. Incumbent Senator John Ossoff made that vow last night in a debate against his opponent, Republican Congressman Mike Collins. Ossoff has been considered by some Democrats as a possible contender for 28. The Atlanta Dream are moving their WNBA Finals home games to a larger venue. Games 3 and 4 will be at State Farm Arena. I'm Jennifer Kuiper.
3: Indiana Governor Mike Braun announced the next phase of the August disaster recovery, a housing strategy for displaced Hoosiers from the severe weather and flooding. Braun on Tuesday said, long-term living solutions are a vital piece of the recovery puzzle and a key step toward rebuilding. Braun said at his direction, the Indiana Department of Homeland Security is advancing a coordinated housing strategy focused on transitioning disaster survivors from the existing state hotel voucher program into appropriate sheltering and longer-term living solutions. Hoosiers who are unable to live in their home because of damage caused by the August storms may be eligible to receive rental assistance from FEMA. The money helps cover the cost of rent for up to 18 months while repairs are being made to the home. To find out if you are eligible for rental assistance or if you have any unmet needs, complete a FEMA application online at disasterassistance.gov. In Portage, Portage police say their crash reconstruction team is planning a training event today, starting in the afternoon, going into the evening hours. A Facebook post by the Portage Police Department said the team, with cooperation of Bauer Farm Subdivision, will be in the area of Paddock Street and Mustang Avenue, roads that are part of the new subdivision and currently have no homes in that area. Those roads will be closed to the public during the training event. Police say the crash reconstruction team will be using equipment for measuring distances, friction of various surfaces, drones, and photography, and their emergency lights may be on during this event, but does not indicate that there is an actual emergency. Your forecast for the region coming up. I'm Laura Velushko.
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5: Watch out for a signal reported out in Hammond, the Boulevard at 173rd. If that's not functioning normally, again, I have to treat that as an always stop. Still stacked up from about Austin Avenue to Route 41 at westbound side of US 30 through Schererville, and sluggishness between Klein Avenue and Indianapolis Boulevard westbound on the Borman Expressway right now. 219-405-7743, our hotline. Scott Rosenberg, Region News Team Traffic.
3: For Northwest Indiana, a chance of showers continuing through the midday. Highs around 65 today. North-northeast wind 5 to 10 miles per hour, gusting as high as 15. A slight chance of rain overnight tonight into early Thursday, lows in the mid-50s. Rain and possibly a thunderstorm tomorrow, highs in the lower 60s. Thursday night, rain and possibly a thunderstorm, with lows in the lower 50s. Rain likely Friday, partly sunny and breezy, with a high near 54. That's your region forecast.
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Aerosmith that time, going back to the debut on the Rock of the Region, X-Rock 103.9 at Great White in there. Paul and Linda, and then news and the weather. Looking ahead. All coming up next, all for the region on the X.

0: It's that time of the year when Ravenfell Manor in Coutts comes alive. Alicia Tassone has more.
1: Ravenfell Manor, a mostly DIY yard haunt in Coutts, is back for another spooky season, and owners Carl and Brandon have a new special event this year.
2: So that special event, new this year, is called the Raven King Challenge, and that will be on Friday the 23rd and Saturday the 24th, the first walkthrough weekends. Walkthrough will be 7 to 10, but the Raven King Challenge will be from 7 to 9. And with that, the Raven King has been a little busy and needs some help and is asking for visitors to come meet the Raven King and join in on a scavenger hunt across the manor grounds. And who knows, once you complete the Raven King Challenge, you may earn a trinket.
1: And once again, they will be casting the spell to scare away hunger and looking to beat last year's total.
2: For every item that is on the list that we post, it will earn 2 points. And any monetary donations that are given to go towards the food drive will also earn 2 points. And then anything that is donated that's not on the list will count as 1 point. There is one item that is on our list that we received from the Pleasant Township Food Pantry. We noticed that it was in all capital letters, so we decided to make that item 3 points. And just a few of the things that are in need are cleaning products, personal care products like shampoo and body soaps, paper products like Kleenex toilet paper and paper towels, cake mixes and frostings, and those are just some of the items that aren't covered by SNAP benefits. List will end up on Ravenfell Manor Facebook page and will also be on ravenfellmanor.com.
1: Ravenfell Manor is located at 715 West Alice Street in Coutts with walkthroughs the weekend of the 23rd and Halloween weekend. 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
0: Your forecast for the region coming up. I'm Laura Volushko. For northwest Indiana, a chance of showers continuing through the midday. Highs around 65 today. North-northeast wind 5 to 10 miles per hour, gusting as high as 15. A slight chance of rain overnight tonight into early Thursday. Lows in the mid-50s. Rain and possibly a thunderstorm tomorrow. Highs in the lower 60s. Thursday night, rain and possibly a thunderstorm with lows in the lower 50s. Rain likely Friday, partly sunny and breezy with a high near 54. That's your region forecast.
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0: He laugh it up. 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Def Leppard, the Rock of the Region X, Rock 103.9. Mike Bonaventura takes over this operation. Coming up, we got today in Rock History First, national news, region news with Laura Velushko, the update on the forecast, all straight ahead.
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8: Here's a look at today, October 14th in rock history. On this day in 1966, Grace Slick made her first appearance with Jefferson Airplane, playing the Fillmore West in San Francisco. Grace replaced Signe Anderson, who left the group after their first album, to have a baby.
9: Nights in white satin, never reaching the end.
10: Happy birthday to Justin Hayward of the Moody Blues, who was born in 1946. He and the band were inducted into the Rock and Roll Hall of Fame in 2018. And today is the wedding anniversary of the late Charlie Watts and his late wife, Shirley Ann Shepherd, who were married in 1964.
8: And that's a look at today, October 14th in rock history.
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1: President Trump will be campaigning for Republican candidates in Nevada, Arizona, and Montana today ahead of the midterms. Sam Speck reports the president will soon visit Kansas.
2: The president is to hold a campaign rally for Republican Senator Roger Marshall. The rally is scheduled for this upcoming Monday with doors opening at 2:30 p.m. and the president expected to speak around 6 p.m. Now, keep in mind, the location has not yet been disclosed. The visit comes as Marshall faces a tough challenge from Reverend Adam Hamilton in a closely watched Senate race.
1: The faculty at Cornell University begins debate today on a no-confidence resolution condemning Cornell's response to sexual violence. About 150 faculty members are reportedly in favor of the resolution, which comes after a group of male students was accused last month of raping a woman at a fraternity house in 2024. A California power company says around 70,000 customers in 29 counties could lose electricity beginning today. PG&E says the power shutoffs come as strong winds and dry vegetation increase the risk of wildfires across the state. I'm Jennifer Kuiper.
3: Indiana Governor Mike Braun announced the next phase of the August disaster recovery, a housing strategy for displaced Hoosiers from the severe weather and flooding. Braun on Tuesday said long-term living solutions are a vital piece of the recovery puzzle and a key step toward rebuilding. Braun said at his direction, the Indiana Department of Homeland Security is advancing a coordinated housing strategy focused on transitioning disaster survivors from the existing state hotel voucher program into appropriate sheltering and longer-term living solutions. Hoosiers who are unable to live in their home because of damage caused by the August storms may be eligible to receive rental assistance from FEMA. The money helps cover the cost of rent for up to 18 months while repairs are being made to the home. To find out if you are eligible for rental assistance or if you have any unmet needs, complete a FEMA application online at disasterassistance.gov. In Portage, Portage police say their crash reconstruction team is planning a training event today, starting in the afternoon, going into the evening hours. A Facebook post by the Portage Police Department said the team, with cooperation of Bauer Farm Subdivision, will be in the area of Paddock Street and Mustang Avenue, roads that are part of the new subdivision and currently have no homes in that area. Those roads will be closed to the public during the training event. Police say the crash reconstruction team will be using equipment for measuring distances, friction of various surfaces, drones, and photography, and their emergency lights may be on during this event, but does not indicate that there is an actual emergency. Your forecast for the region coming up. I'm Laura Velushko.
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3: For Northwest Indiana, a chance of showers and thunderstorms continuing throughout the morning and into the early afternoon hours. Highs around the mid-60s. North winds 5 to 10 miles per hour, increasing to northeast 10 to 15. Tonight, a slight chance of rain overnight. Lows around the mid to upper 50s. Northeast winds 10 to 15 miles per hour, becoming east 5 to 10 overnight. Thursday, rain with a slight chance of thunderstorms. Highs in the lower 60s. Southeast winds 5 to 10 miles per hour.
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Cheap Trick covering Fats Domino. Ain't that a shame on the Rock of the Region, X-Rock 103.9. Bonnet with you here. Happy Wednesday. We've got Bob Dylan coming up this hour. Grand Funk Railroad, ZZ Top. Something local with Salamander Drake as well. Right now it's ELO on the X.

0: ELO from 1973's Electric Light Orchestra 2. That's a cover of Chuck Berry's Roll Over Beethoven. And I guess you really can't help but say that the other additional writing credit should go to Ludwig von Beethoven as well, right? That's a great track. And man, I remember it when I was a kid dancing around the house when that came out. Good stuff. Bob Dylan and the Rolling Stones coming up here on a rather rainy-ish Wednesday. Speaking of rain, Matt Wintz will have our weather update coming up just after Laura's noon newscast right here on the X.
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Doors off Morrison Hotel, Peace Frog on the Rock of the Region, X-Rock 103.9. Hey, our 50-50 has Maria's Pasta Project in Valparaiso this week. Great pasta bar. You'll love it. They're absolutely delicious. I've been there, and I got to dig Maria's Pasta Project at the 50-50 Friday morning at xrock1039.com. Here's Grand Funk Railroad.

0: Pope Leo is said to be resting peacefully after undergoing surgery at Rome's Gemelli Hospital. Nick Harper reports.
1: Doctors say Pope Leo was diagnosed with lung cancer during surgery, with doctors removing part of his lung, the lower lobe, on his right lung. The Vatican confirmed the news after the surgery and added the diagnosis had been suspected.
0: The Pope's doctors say yesterday's operation lasted about 90 minutes and was completed without complications. The 71-year-old Chicago-born pontiff is expected to remain in the hospital for about a week. In Valparaiso, the Greater Valparaiso Chamber of Commerce announces the retirement of longtime President Rex Richards. A news release said Richards will move into the private sector following 20 years of leadership in Valparaiso, his longest tenure with any chamber, and a total 54 years leading chambers of commerce in the region and elsewhere. Born in downstate Anderson, Richards began his career as a chamber president in Jasper, Indiana, right after college, then went on to serve as president of chambers in Logansport, Michigan City, Kansas City, East Chicago, and Sarasota before coming to Valparaiso. The Valpo Chamber also says it will host a farewell celebration for Richards on November 19th at Journeyman Distillery in Valparaiso. Vanessa Lynch will succeed Richards effective January 1st, 2027. Purdue University Northwest and Ivy Tech Community College announced they are partnering to enhance hospitality career paths for Indiana college students. A news release says under the agreement, Ivy Tech students earning technical certificates in baking and pastry arts, culinary arts, or hospitality management are eligible to transfer and apply a minimum number of credit hours toward PNW's Hospitality and Tourism Management bachelor's degree program, provided interested students meet admission and transfer requirements. Accepted students will be eligible for admission to PNW with sophomore standing. Your forecast for the region coming up. I'm Laura Volushko. For Northwest Indiana, a chance of showers and thunderstorms continuing throughout the morning and into the early afternoon hours. Highs around the mid-60s, north winds 5 to 10 miles per hour, increasing to northeast 10 to 15. Tonight, a slight chance of rain overnight. Lows around the mid to upper 50s. Northeast winds 10 to 15 miles per hour, becoming east 5 to 10 overnight. Thursday, rain with a slight chance of thunderstorms. Highs in the lower 60s. Southeast winds 5 to 10 miles per hour.
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3: Rumors spreading around in that Texas town about the shack outside the game. 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

0: Salamander Drake on the Rock of the Region, X-Rock 103.9. That's off their album Behemoth. That's House Down the Street, you know? You may hear that live out at Rock the Region Saturday, November 7th, out at the Hard Rock Casino in Gary. We're going to have a great time with some awesome bands, Chester Brown, Salamander Drake, and of course the Steepwater Band. They're all going to be there live. The show gets underway at 6:30, and it all benefits Humane Indiana this coming Friday at 8 a.m. Scott Rosenberg is going to play KB's interview with Bob Ray and Alan Fraley of Salamander Drake. That's going to be a ton of fun, and you'll get to hear those guys talk about their music and why it's so creepy. It's creepy, man. Speaking of creepy, Svengoolie has, it's not really Svengoolie, it's MeTV, but it's the what they call the, you know, the Boonanza. And they've got an episode of the Beverly Hillbillies, 10 a.m. Sunday morning, called Trick or Treat. Here's the idea. The homesick Clampets decide to go door-to-door, meeting their Beverly Hills neighbors, not knowing it is Halloween. That's got to be great. Check it out, 10 a.m. on MeTV on Sunday morning. Good stuff, man. We got The Who coming up. We'll get to Alice Cooper as well, who's with us at 7 o'clock tonight with Alice's Attic here on The X. Oh, and get your tickets for Rock the Region Saturday, November 7th. Easy peasy, man. Under $22 a ticket. 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
2: The annual inflation rate is up more than expected. The Consumer Price Index for September rose to a 12-month rate of 3.7%. Wall Street analysts had expected it to come in at 3.6%. President Trump will hold more rallies today with the midterm elections quickly approaching. Trump begins his day in Las Vegas before heading to Bullhead City, Arizona. He then heads to Kalispell, Montana for a rally with congressional candidate Aaron Flint. The Vatican says Pope Leo has spent a peaceful night at Rome's Gemelli Hospital after having a cancerous growth removed from his right lung. Danielle Hamamjan with more.
3: Adenocarcinoma, the most common form of lung cancer, making up about 80% of all cases, tends to spread more slowly compared to other cancers. It's generally found in smokers, though not uncommon among non-smokers.
2: The American League Championship Series is all knotted up at one game apiece. The Tampa Bay Rays took down the Guardians 3-1 in Game 2 at Tropicana Field last night. The best-of-seven series now shifts to Cleveland for Game 3 tomorrow. I'm Jennifer Kuiper.
4: In Crown Point, the community is invited to a meeting regarding the city's comprehensive safety action plan. 6 o'clock tonight, Wednesday, October 14th at Crown Point City Hall. Crown Point says it received a federal grant to develop the plan, expected to be complete next summer, and the safety action plan is meant to help establish a safer road network for everyone using Crown Point's streets. Region schools will be joining millions of people around the world taking part in the Great Shakeout Earthquake Drill happening this Thursday, October 15th. Monica Nelson has more.
5: Participants will practice drop, cover, and hold on when the emergency alert system activates at 10:15 a.m. in local time zones. Officials say the drill is designed to help people practice what to do if a real earthquake strikes, which can happen at any time without warning. The exercise also encourages people to review emergency communication plans and learn evacuation routes in areas at risk for tsunamis. I'm Monica Nelson.
4: In Indianapolis, nearly 100 high school marching bands from the Hoosier State and several other states are preparing to compete at Lucas Oil Stadium this weekend. The Bands of America Indianapolis Super Regional Championship takes place Friday and Saturday. Competition begins each morning after gates open at 6:30 a.m. Eastern Time. Championship finals are scheduled for Saturday evening. Your forecast for the region coming up. I'm Laura Velushko.
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4: For Northwest Indiana, a chance of showers continuing through the midday. Highs around 65 today. North-northeast wind 5 to 10 miles per hour, gusting as high as 15. A slight chance of rain overnight tonight into early Thursday. Lows in the mid-50s. Rain and possibly a thunderstorm tomorrow. Highs in the lower 60s. Thursday night, rain and possibly a thunderstorm with lows in the lower 50s. Rain likely Friday, partly sunny and breezy with a high near 54. That's your region forecast.
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The Beatles, A Hard Day's Night on the Rock of the Region, X-Rock 103.9. Bono with you here. Sammy Hagar coming up yet this hour. Rolling Stones, Kiss, Creedence, Clearwater Revival, Ramones 2. Right now, our history mystery for this Wednesday morning on this date back in 1968. Apollo 7 became the first manned space mission to do something that none of the other missions did. What did Apollo 7 do first and become known for? We'll let you know in just a little bit. No Googling, please. Right now, it's you too. Sunday Bloody Sunday on the X.

0: Sunday, Bloody Sunday on the Rock of the Region, X-Rock 1039. Bono with you here. Coming up with our Live at Lunch at 1220 today, we'll have Def Leppard. I just thought of a cool thing. If your name is Jeff and you're a rocker or a musician and you want to start your own tribute band, Jeff Leppard, I just gave you money. Thank you so much. On this date, back in 1968, Apollo 7 became the first manned spacecraft to do what? Well, they broadcast live television signals from space. I mean, how wild is that? We never did that before 1968. Thank you, Apollo 7.
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That's Kiss, Love Gun on the Rock of the Region, X-Rock 103.9. Hey, Hoosiers, Paul Stanley going to be down in Plainfield at the Embassy Suites. This is going to be for the Paul Stanley weekend as part of the Kiss Fan Expo, April 23rd through 25th. Get more information at Indie Kiss Fan Expo. Just Google it and you'll find out more info there. Also, the Kiss Cruise, which is landlocked in Vegas, going to be happening out there November 13th through the 15th. KissCruiseVegas.com, all K's, get it right. So a lot of you Kiss fans out there want something to do, hey, head to either place. I think you'll have a lot of fun. Here are the Stones on the X.

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1: In Lake County, the Northwest Indiana Regional Development Authority says it invites qualified firms or teams to submit statements of qualifications to provide architectural and design services for a new multimodal rail station and associated parking garage in downtown Gary. A news release says the revitalized station will replace the deteriorated Adam Benjamin Metro Center with a safe, efficient regional facility serving commuter rail, local and inner city bus, and regional trail. And the project will be led by RDA leadership with the assistance of a set of existing consultants. The RDA said the city of Gary will be an active participant in all process flows of the project, including selection of architect, design reviews, and milestone approvals. In Schererville, Crossroads YMCA says grand reopening for their newly expanded facility on US 41 is set for Monday, October 19th. And a Facebook post also says tours for members and the public are coming up this Saturday, October 17th. They added the Schererville Family YMCA won't be open for workouts or regular use on that day, Saturday, October 17th. Anyone planning to attend the open house is asked to RSVP. In Southern California, the Wallace-Annenberg Wildlife Crossing in Agoura Hills is on track to be completed by early December. The new bridge over the 101 freeway is considered the world's largest wildlife crossing. The goal of the $114 million project is to reconnect mountain lions and other isolated wildlife in the Santa Monica Mountains with other areas. Your forecast for the region coming up. I'm Laura Voluschko. For Northwest Indiana, a chance of showers continuing through the midday. Highs around 65 today. North-northeast wind 5 to 10 miles per hour, gusting as high as 15. A slight chance of rain overnight tonight into early Thursday. Lows in the mid-50s. Rain and possibly a thunderstorm tomorrow. Highs in the lower 60s. Thursday night, rain and possibly a thunderstorm with lows in the lower 50s. Rain likely Friday, partly sunny and breezy with a high near 54. That's your region forecast.
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0: I Want to Be Sedated from the Ramones on the Rock of the Region. X-Rock 103.9 CCR, still singing about those chocolatey Susie Q's. Bono with you here. Katie Day out at the Porter County Animal Shelter today for Wagon Wednesday, brought to you by Healthy Paws and Valparaiso. And they have a cute little doggy that some of you may like to adopt. Go to our social media and check out, I think her name was Araya. Is that correct? Let me look. I think so. Araya. Yeah, that's right. She has a cute little bug, man. Check out Araya on our social media and just check out Wagon Wednesday there with KD Day. It's always a lot of fun and gives you a good idea if you're looking for a doggy adoption. Hey, that's the place to go. We've got AC/DC. Also, the Edgar Winter Group is on the way, too.
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1: New inflation numbers are coming in a bit hotter than expected. The consumer price index for September rose to a 12-month rate of 3.7%. Wall Street analysts had expected it to come in at 3.6%. Soaring energy costs are mainly the reason for the inflation uptick, with gasoline prices up 9.1%. Food prices were up 2.5% from a year ago. President Trump will be stumping in two states later today. He'll be in Arizona, then Montana, as he continues his midterm blitz. Future stops are planned in Kentucky, Kansas, North Carolina, and elsewhere. Americans will spend an estimated $13.5 billion on Halloween this year. That's according to the National Retail Federation, which expects spending to increase this year by some $400 million. Some three-quarters of consumers say they plan to celebrate, which includes everything from handing out candy and carving pumpkins to watching scary movies and, of course, dressing up in costumes. I'm Chris Caraggio.
2: Governor Mike Braun is encouraging Hoosiers to apply for aid from FEMA before the October 25th deadline. He says the Indiana Department of Homeland Security will lead the transition from state-funded hotel stays to rental homes and other housing arrangements for people who are still displaced by severe weather and flooding that happened in August. There are roughly 200 residents who are still in Indiana's emergency shelter program since the storms. A federal major disaster declaration was approved in August for 21 counties in Indiana. FEMA officials are scheduled to be available to provide in-person assistance and answer questions in Lake County today, Wednesday, October 14th, at Calumet College of St. Joseph, 9 a.m. to 5 p.m. Central Time, and at the LaPorte County Public Library in LaPorte today from 9 a.m. to 4 p.m. Additional opportunities are scheduled in the region over the next several days. We've shared more details at the Region News Team Facebook page. Millions of people around the world plan to participate in earthquake drills at workplaces, schools, and homes as part of the 2026 Great Shakeout this Thursday, October 15th. The Indiana Department of Homeland Security says everyone is encouraged to participate in this earthquake safety drill at 10:15 a.m. local time on October 15th. More information online at www.shakeout.org. 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
4: This is Region News Team Meteorologist Matt Lintz with a look at your forecast for Northwest Indiana. We've got mainly cloudy skies expected as we go throughout the afternoon. Can't rule out a couple leftover showers, but most of the day should be dry. We're developing a pretty stout north wind. It'll be breezy this afternoon. Peaks of sunshine are possible. You'll be the lucky one if you get it. Temperatures holding in the 60s. Tonight we're back into the 50s with mainly cloudy skies. And then rain moves back in tomorrow. Morning rush hour may have some showers around. And then it looks rainy throughout the day. Temperatures will stay steady in the upper 50s tomorrow as another wave of low pressure moves through. So kind of a rainy, cool Thursday expected. And if you want cool air, boy, Friday's the day for you. Area of low pressure on Thursday will push east. It will strengthen. What that will do is bring in a real gusty wind. It is going to be blustery around here on Friday. Winds will be howling out of the north anywhere between 20 and 35 miles per hour, and it's going to bring in cooler air. We'll likely hold in the 50s during the day Friday. We'll have showers around, some lake effect showers in the mix as well. Just really a cool October day. And that will set the stage for high pressure to build in this weekend. Still looks like lots of sunshine both Saturday and Sunday. Cool on Saturday with highs in the mid-50s. Warmer on Sunday with highs back into the 60s. Should be beautiful. And then next week, we gradually claw our way back to near 70. I'm meteorologist Matt Wintz for Region News.
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Van Halen, Panama, on the Rock of the Region, X-Rock 103.9. Bono with you here. We have Def Leppard coming up with our Live at Lunch in just a little bit. Right now, birthday shout-outs for this October 14th, 2026. They're brought to you by our friends at Data Graphic. I may sneeze here. I don't know. But, hey! Oh, boy. Are you sneezing, listener? It's nasty out there. I got the air in here, and I don't know why, but sometimes that makes me sneeze even worse. Fashion designer Ralph Lauren is 87 today. Singer Cliff Richard is 86. I think one of his greatest songs is Devil Woman. We need to play that this month for Halloween. Actress Pat Finley is 86. Bob Newhart Show. Mary Tyler Moore, Perry Mason. Pro Football Hall of Famer Charlie Joyner is 79. He played 18 seasons in the NFL with the Chargers and Bengals. Actress Lori Petty is 63 today. A League of Their Own, she was in Superman, all kinds of stuff. Former MLB catcher and manager, former baseball player. Joe Girardi is 62. He was a Chicago Cub for a while, was he not? Comedian and actor Steve Coogan, 61. Tropic Thunder, Night at the Museum movies. Stephen A. Smith, 59 today. Singer Usher, 48. And I think that's about it. We have some local birthdays here as well. I just need to find them. Shana McAndrew says, happy birthday to one of my best friends, Cammie Brown, today. Heather Menard says, happy birthday to Matt Craven of Valparaiso. With love from Chris, Heather, Haley, Caitlin Menard, plus Thomas and Wiley. Also, Denise Richardson says, Steve Penley Sr. having a birthday today. Hope all of you have great birthdays. You know what's cool about it, right? You get to eat all the cake, so eat it. Here's Jackson Brown on the X.

0: celebrated a birthday last week. Dr. My Eyes on the Rock of the Region, X-Rock 103.9. We have a live at lunch coming up here with Def Leppard. We'll get to a couple of live tasty tracks from the band from their live album Mirror Ball. 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

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Photograph on the Rock of the Region, X-Rock 103.9. These tracks are from the 2011 live double album called Mirror Ball, recorded worldwide during their Sparkle Lounge tour in 08 and 09. Good stuff. Let's get to it again. It's Def Leppard on our Live at Lunch. 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

Jimi Hendrix, Freedom, on the Rock of the Region, X-Rock 103.9, Foreigner, and Blue Oyster Cult. Still to come, right now, Derek and the Dominoes. It's Layla on the X.

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1: It's that time of the year when Ravenfell Manor in Coutts comes alive. Alicia Tassone has more.
2: Ravenfell Manor, a mostly DIY yard haunt in Coutts, is back for another spooky season, and owners Carl and Brandon have a new special event this year.
3: So that special event, new this year, is called the Raven King Challenge, and that will be on Friday the 23rd and Saturday the 24th, the first walkthrough weekends. Walkthrough will be 7 to 10, but the Raven King Challenge will be from 7 to 9. And with that, the Raven King has been a little busy and needs some help and is asking for visitors to come meet the Raven King and join in on a scavenger hunt across the manor grounds. And who knows, once you complete the Raven King challenge, you may earn a trinket.
2: And once again, they will be casting the spell to scare away hunger and looking to beat last year's total.
3: For every item that is on the list that we post, it will earn 2 points. And any monetary donations that are given to go towards the food drive will also earn 2 points. And then anything that is donated that's not on the list will count as 1 point. There is one item that is on our list that we received from the Pleasant Township Food Pantry. We noticed it was in all capital letters, so we decided to make that item 3 points. And just a few of the things that are in need are cleaning products, personal care products like shampoo and body soaps, paper products like Kleenex toilet paper and paper towels, cake mixes and frostings, and those are just some of the items that aren't covered by SNAP benefits. List will end up on Ravenfell Manor Facebook page and will also be on ravenfellmanor.com.
2: Ravenfell Manor is located at 715 West Alice Street in Coutts with walkthroughs the weekend of the 23rd and Halloween weekend. You can hear more at News Audio On Demand at our website. 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
1: Your forecast for the region coming up. I'm Laura Volushko. For Northwest Indiana, a chance of showers and thunderstorms continuing throughout the morning and into the early afternoon hours. Highs around the mid-60s. North winds 5 to 10 miles per hour, increasing to northeast 10 to 15. Tonight, a slight chance of rain overnight. Lows around the mid to upper 50s. Northeast winds 10 to 15 miles per hour, becoming east 5 to 10 overnight. Thursday, rain with a slight chance of thunderstorms. Highs in the lower 60s. Southeast winds 5 to 10 miles per hour.
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0: Of 77's Spectres, that's Nosferatu. Hey, you want to see a good Halloween movie? Check out 2024's remake of Nosferatu. I think it's directed by Samuel Eggers. It is a spooky, scary movie. Count Orlok is visited by a real estate agent. Sorry, all you real estate agents out there. I had to make fun of you. But the real estate agent goes to meet him to, you know, make a deal on the castle so he can move to America. And then it turns out his wife, the real estate agent's wife in America, gets visited by the creepy spirit of Count Orlok. Oh my gosh, it is spooky, scary, and frightening. We saw it when it came out in 2024, and I gotta say, it's good. Also, another good one to watch, not along the same lines really, but is really good, is Frankenstein, the 2025 remake, which we saw at the movies too. And I gotta say, either movie, I couldn't take my eyes off the screen. I'm telling you, watch it and check it out this Halloween. We've got Billy Squire and the Monkees on the way.
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3: Here's a look at today, October 14th in rock history. On this day in 1966, Grace Slick made her first appearance with Jefferson Airplane, playing the Fillmore West in San Francisco. Grace replaced Signe Anderson, who left the group after their first album to have a baby.
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5: Happy birthday to Justin Hayward of the Moody Blues, who was born in 1946. He and the band were inducted into the Rock and Roll Hall of Fame in 2018. And today is the wedding anniversary of the late Charlie Watts and his late wife, Shirley Ann Shepherd, who were married in 1964.
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1: President Trump is set to visit more states today as he continues to campaign for GOP candidates ahead of the midterms. After spending the night in Las Vegas, Trump is now heading to Bullhead City, Arizona for a rally in which Congressman Andy Biggs, the Republican nominee in the state's governor's race, will also be speaking. Trump then heads to Montana for a rally with congressional candidate Aaron Flint. Pope Leo is walking and eating regularly following his lung cancer surgery yesterday. His doctors provided an update on his recovery a day after having a cancerous growth removed from his lung. The 71-year-old Pontiff's blood tests and chest x-ray came back normal, the doctor said. The Vatican has not yet provided any information on the size of the tumor or if it had spread. The consumer price index for September rose to a 12-month rate of 3.7%. Wall Street analysts had expected it to come in at 3.6%. Soaring energy costs are mainly the reason for the inflation uptick, with gas prices up 9.1%. I'm Chris Coraggio.
2: Governor Mike Braun is encouraging Hoosiers to apply for aid from FEMA before the October 25th deadline. He says the Indiana Department of Homeland Security will lead the transition from state-funded hotel stays to rental homes and other housing arrangements for people who are still displaced by severe weather and flooding that happened in August. There are roughly 200 residents who are still in Indiana's emergency shelter program since the storms. A federal major disaster declaration was approved in August for 21 counties in Indiana. FEMA officials are scheduled to be available to provide in-person assistance and answer questions in Lake County today, Wednesday, October 14th, at Calumet College of St. Joseph, 9 a.m. to 5 p.m. Central Time, and at the LaPorte County Public Library in LaPorte today from 9 a.m. to 4 p.m. Additional opportunities are scheduled in the region over the next several days. We've shared more details at the Region News Team Facebook page. Millions of people around the world plan to participate in earthquake drills at workplaces, schools, and homes as part of the 2026 Great Shakeout this Thursday, October 15th. The Indiana Department of Homeland Security says everyone is encouraged to participate in this earthquake safety drill at 10:15 a.m. local time on October 15th. More information online at www.shakeout.org. 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
2: For Northwest Indiana, a chance of showers and thunderstorms continuing throughout the morning and into the early afternoon hours. Highs around the mid-60s, north winds 5 to 10 miles per hour, increasing to northeast 10 to 15. Tonight, a slight chance of rain overnight, lows around the mid to upper 50s. Northeast winds 10 to 15 miles per hour, becoming east 5 to 10 overnight. Thursday, rain with a slight chance of thunderstorms, highs in the lower 60s. Southeast winds 5 to 10 miles per hour.
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Soundgarden, Rusty Cage on the Rock of the Region, X-Rock 103.9, released at this time back in 1991 off the album Bad Motor Finger. Bonnet with you here, Amboy Dukes, Alice in Chains, Paul McCartney, The Who, all coming up right now. It's Red Rider for you loonies right here on the X.

0: Red Rider, Lunatic Fringe on the Rock of the Region, X-Rock 103.9. Bono with you here. Speaking of loonies, come across a Facebook post that kind of reminded me about, you know, ghostly things going on in the region. And this reminded me of Reeder Road. I'm looking at it on a map right now. This kind of goes right near the Oak Savannah Trail. I've ridden my bike on that Oak Savannah Trail many times. I've never seen any ghosts over there, but I go during the day, not at night. And that has some pretty spooky stuff going on, including the hitchhiking ghost, which is scary enough to me. You know what? I'd get the heck out of there pretty quickly. I don't have to be motivated to run away from some sort of a ghostly presence like the hitchhiking ghost on Reeder Road. Oh, boy. We'll have to research some of this and tell you some stories this Halloween. How does that sound, huh? Ooh, scary. Amboy Dukes and the Mighty Zeppelin on the way.
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6: Traffic alert eastbound side of I-94 just past the toll road before State Road 249. We have debris in the roadway. A crew out there working. Actually, just one guy out there working, Indiana Hoosier Helper. And it's got just the left lane blocked still, getting everything off to the left shoulder. So be very careful there going by on the eastbound side of I-94 past the toll road. Going to be hitting the brakes. Then we've got westbound delays on the toll road past the Portage Toll Plaza. Going to be hitting the brakes there. 219-405-7743 is our hotline. Alicia Tassone with a region traffic update.
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That's Rooster off Alice in Chains' album Dirt. Jerry Cantrell, the vocalist and guitar player for the band, wrote that for his father, Jerry Cantrell Sr., whose childhood nickname was Rooster. He was also in the U.S. Army during the Vietnam War. The Who and Humble Pie coming up. Here's Paul McCartney and Wings on the X.

0: Region schools will be joining millions of people around the world taking part in the Great Shakeout Earthquake Drill Thursday. Monica Nelson has more.
1: Participants will practice drop, cover, and hold on when the emergency alert system activates at 10:15 a.m. in local time zones. Officials say the drill is designed to help people practice what to do if a real earthquake strikes, which can happen at any time without warning. The exercise also encourages people to review emergency communication plans and learn evacuation routes in areas at risk for tsunamis. I'm Monica Nelson.
0: In central Indiana, a city near Indianapolis has landed on Smart Assets list of America's new boom towns. The analysis looked at more than 400 cities with populations of at least 65,000 and ranked them based on five-year changes in economic output, housing units, and labor force size, then categorized the top 75 highest-scoring cities as boom towns. Noblesville, Indiana, was ranked number 55. In Crown Point, the community is invited to a meeting regarding the city's comprehensive safety action plan tonight at 6 p.m. at Crown Point City Hall. Crown Point says it received a federal grant to develop the plan, expected to be complete next summer, and the safety action plan is meant to help establish a safer road network for everyone using Crown Point streets. For the Region News Team, I'm Mike Bonaventura. For Northwest Indiana, slight chance of showers this afternoon will hit a high of 65. Tonight, mostly cloudy, a slight chance of rain, low in the middle 50s. For tomorrow, a chance of rain with a high of 61. We'll have rain Thursday evening into Thursday night with a low of 52. Friday, breezy to start the day, a chance of rain, then more rain likely with a high of 54.
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0: Humble Pie and the Rock of the Region. X Rock 1039. 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Don't forget the Region Sports Network has your prep sports report here Friday, 8:35, 12:35, 6:35 before kickoff. 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Lots of games going on throughout the region. Week number 9 already. They're going to be drawn for the football tournament pretty soon. I think probably next week, huh? We've got AC/DC coming up. We'll get to Jethro Tull, too.
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1: President Trump is stumping in two states this afternoon. He'll be in Bullhead City, Arizona for a rally where Congressman Andy Biggs, the Republican nominee in the state's governor's race, will also be speaking. Trump will then head to Montana for a second rally with congressional candidate Aaron Flint. Trump's midterm blitz will continue with future stops planned in Kentucky, Kansas, and North Carolina. Pope Leo was walking and eating regularly after having a cancerous growth removed from his lung yesterday. The 71-year-old pontiff's blood tests and chest x-ray came back normal, the doctor said. The Vatican has not provided any information on the size of the tumor or if it had spread. Leo is still set to travel to South America next month. And inflation is up. Today, the consumer price index for September came out, and it rose to a 12-month rate of 3.7%. Wall Street analysts had expected it to come in at 3.6%. I'm Chris Caraggio.
2: Governor Mike Braun is encouraging Hoosiers to apply for aid from FEMA before the October 25th deadline. He says the Indiana Department of Homeland Security will lead the transition from state-funded hotel stays to rental homes and other housing arrangements for people who are still displaced by severe weather and flooding that happened in August. There are roughly 200 residents who are still in Indiana's emergency shelter program since the storms. A federal major disaster declaration was approved in August for 21 counties in Indiana. In Indianapolis, nearly 100 high school marching bands from the Hoosier State and several other states are preparing to compete at Lucas Oil Stadium this weekend. The Bands of America Indianapolis Super Regional Championship takes place Friday and Saturday. Competition begins each morning after gates open at 6:30 a.m. Championship finals are scheduled for Saturday evening. For the Region News Team, I'm Mike Bonaventura.
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2: For Northwest Indiana, 20% chance of showers this afternoon, partly sunny otherwise, a high near 65, winds out of the north-northeast around 10 miles per hour, gusting at 15. Tonight, a 20% chance of rain, especially in the overnight, mostly cloudy, low 56, a chance of rain tomorrow with a high near 61. Rain and thunderstorms Thursday night with a low of 52.
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Def Leppard on the Rock of the Region, X-Rock 103.9. Coming up there, 2 at 2 in just a few minutes, we've got David Bowie on this date back in 77. He releases his album Heroes, a couple of tracks from that album, one live, one studio with David Bowie in just a few. Here's Golden Earring.

0: Golden Earring, Radar Love, and the Rock of the Region, X-Rock 103.9. Our 2 at 2 is next. On this date, back in 1977, David Bowie releases his 12th studio album. It was called Heroes, the second installment of his legendary Berlin Trilogy albums. So we'll get to two tracks off Heroes, one live, and then we'll get to one studio track from that specific album as well. David Bowie next here on the X.
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could steal time just for one.

David Bowie and our 2 and 2 on the Rock of the Region, X-Rock 103.9, title track off of Heroes, the album that was released on this day back in 1977. As I said earlier, his 12th album, it was part of the legendary Berlin Trilogy albums. That one recorded in 1997 for a bridge school benefit. This one's off Heroes. It's Beauty and the Beast, David Bowie, with our 2 and 2 on the X.

Lynyrd Skynyrd, whiskey rock-a-roller on the Rock of the Region, X-Rock 103.9. Scott Rosenberg has all kinds of good stuff for you tomorrow morning, including a Good Morning Beatles song. It happens at 6:35 right here on the X. He also has Matt Wintz at 7:35. He's our Region News Team meteorologist, giving you the day's weather. Here's Deep Purple.

0: Pope Leo is up and about after yesterday's surgery to remove a cancerous spot on his lung. The Vatican reports he is eating normally and walking around his hospital room. Dr. Samuel Gurevich is a pulmonologist at Cleveland Clinic and says the 71-year-old Pope is blessed that the spot on his lung was detected early.
1: By the time if these spots happen to grow and they're cancer and they give you symptoms, they're usually pretty far along and much harder to treat. Benign things usually don't grow, and so if a spot doesn't change over a period of time, you know, we usually leave it alone.
0: In Hebron, it's the 26th year of the Hebron Haunted House, and this year's theme is the abandoned school, what lurks within the hallways, as 8th grade teacher Dan Pastrick explains.
2: This year we've kept it very closed off and said, no, you're going to find out when you get there, and you got to find out what has survived and what lurks in the hallways of the abandoned school. So we've not really given any hints away as to what they're going to see this year.
0: Pastrick says all proceeds help families in town.
2: Over really about the last 15 years, we've raised almost $200,000, and every Christmas time we go up to Walmart and Meijer and Valpo and we buy Christmas gifts for families in need.
0: Hebron Haunted House runs October 23rd and 24th from 7 to 10 p.m. and they have a special less scary kids presentation October 24th from 2 to 4 p.m. at the school building, 307 South Main Street. Maybe a first for a downtown, but Palatine, Illinois officials are banning smoking on public sidewalks. Puffing cigarettes will also be prohibited in parts of the village's downtown rights of way. The ban also covers public parking lots. Palatine has created a designated smoking area in a pavilion near a parking lot in the downtown area. Violators are subject to a $200 fine. For the Region News Team, I'm Mike Bonaventura. For Northwest Indiana, slight chance of showers this afternoon. Will hit a high of 65. Tonight, mostly cloudy, a slight chance of rain, low in the middle 50s. For tomorrow, a chance of rain with a high of 61. We'll have rain Thursday evening into Thursday night with a low of 52. Friday, breezy to start the day, a chance of rain, then more rain likely with a high of 54.
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0: You can shine from the Highway Band on the Rock of the Region, X-Rock 103.9, some region-made rock there. Highway Band going to be out at Duffy's Place in Valpo, Saturday, October 24th at 8 o'clock. Pink Floyd before that, Comfortably Numb. We got Creedence Clearwater Revival, Eddie Money on the way. KB on the way, too. He'll be here after 3 at 5:05. He'll have your AC/DC High Voltage Track of the Day.
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1: As the midterm elections draw closer, President Trump is making campaign stops in two states today. He will be in Bullhead City, Arizona, for a rally where Congressman Andy Biggs, the Republican nominee in the state's governor's race, will also be speaking. Trump will then head to Montana for a second rally with congressional candidate Aaron Flint. The president's midterm blitz will continue with future stops planned in Kentucky, Kansas, and North Carolina. A shift in the jet stream is contributing to a massive flood risk for the central U.S. today. Forecasters say the upper-level winds are funneling moisture from Hurricane Simon off Mexico's western coast to the southern plains and Midwest. That's causing torrential rain of 1 to 2 inches per hour to fall, affecting up to 35 million people from Texas to West Virginia. The heaviest rainfall is predicted for central Oklahoma, where there's a high risk of flash flooding. And Game 3 of the NLCS will be played tonight in Los Angeles. The Dodgers are trailing the Brewers 2-0. I'm Chris Caraggio.
2: Indiana Governor Mike Braun announced the next phase of the August disaster recovery, a housing strategy for displaced Hoosiers from the severe weather and flooding. Braun said at his direction, the Indiana Department of Homeland Security is advancing a coordinated housing strategy focused on transitioning disaster survivors from the existing state hotel voucher program into appropriate sheltering and longer-term living solutions. During a storm recovery update Tuesday, Braun also stressed the FEMA deadline is coming up this month.
3: This is important. If you still have issues, the deadline for FEMA is approaching October 25th.
2: FEMA officials will be available to provide in-person assistance and answer questions in Lake County today at Calumet College of St. Joseph until 5 p.m. Central and at the LaPorte County Public Library in LaPorte today until 4 p.m. Additional opportunities are scheduled in the region over the next several days. We've shared more details at the Region News Team Facebook page. Chicago Bears quarterback Caleb Williams is taking another step towards returning from a hamstring injury. He was listed as a full participant for the team's walkthrough practice today after missing the last three games with a hamstring injury. The team is hoping to get back on track with Williams under center this week against the Atlanta Falcons. For the Region News Team, I'm Mike Bonaventura.
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2: For Northwest Indiana, 20% chance of showers this afternoon, partly sunny otherwise, a high near 65, winds out of the north-northeast around 10 miles per hour, gusting at 15. Tonight, a 20% chance of rain, especially in the overnight, mostly cloudy, low 56, a chance of rain tomorrow with a high near 61. Rain and thunderstorms Thursday night with a low of 52.
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0: Shouting it all night with the Shadows of Night, GLORIA, the rock of the region, X-Rock 103.9 with fair skies and 67 degrees in downtown Crown Point. Currently, it's also 67 in Portage along the lake at the Indiana Dunes National Lakeshore. It's 65. A gorgeous fall day out there. This is more like it for fall fans. This is temperately more what we'd expect as we get our show started. Welcome on in, and thank you for welcoming me in to your Wednesday afternoon. Happy hump day, everybody. KB with you. Just getting started. We got you through the ride and beyond tonight with a nice cool evening tonight. And possibly some rain moving in tomorrow. We do have a chance of a shower overnight tonight, but it's going to be a nice night. Don't go anywhere. The Stones and Music from Heart coming up next on The Rock of the Region.
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from Dreamboat Annie. It's Heart on X-Rock 103.9, White Lightning and Wine, side two, the first track that you'll hear if you had it on the old school vinyl. 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Happy Hump Day, everybody. If you missed this morning's Wagon Wednesday Pet of the Week air feature, you can always check it out on our social media accounts, Facebook, Instagram, and TikTok. 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Katie Day there with our Wagon Wednesday feature. 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And you can learn all about our Wagon Wednesday campaign at xrock1039.com. Little Zeppelin here for us. We'll check in with the region news team and get you our latest forecast coming up.

0: Alicia, to some of the region, traffic alert. Traffic stopped in the eastbound lane of 8094 near Broadway due to a stalled vehicle. Again, you're coming to a stop there, right lane. So be careful there, eastbound 8094. Get out of the right lane if you can before you hit Broadway. Alicia, to some of the region, traffic alert.
1: Pope Leo is up and about after yesterday's surgery to remove a cancerous spot on his lung. The Vatican reports he is eating normally and walking around his hospital room. Dr. Samuel Gurevich is a pulmonologist at Cleveland Clinic and says the 71-year-old Pope is blessed that the spot on his lung was detected early.
2: By the time if these spots happen to grow and they're cancer and they give you symptoms, they're usually pretty far along and much harder to treat. Benign things usually don't grow, and so if a spot doesn't change over a period of time, you know, we usually leave it alone.
1: In Hebron, it's the 26th year of the Hebron Haunted House, and this year's theme is the abandoned school, what lurks within the hallways, as 8th grade teacher Dan Pastrick explains.
3: This year we've kept it very closed off and said, nope, you're going to find out when you get there, and you got to find out what has survived and what lurks in the hallways of the abandoned school. So we've not really given any hints away as to what they're going to see this year.
1: Pastrick says all proceeds help families in town.
3: Over really about the last 15 years, we've raised almost $200,000, and every Christmas time we go up to Walmart in Meyer and Valpo and we buy Christmas gifts for families in need.
1: Hebron Haunted House runs October 23rd and 24th from 7 to 10 p.m. and they have a special less scary kids presentation October 24th from 2 to 4 p.m. at the school building, 307 South Main Street. Maybe a first for a downtown, but Palatine, Illinois officials are banning smoking on public sidewalks. Puffing cigarettes will also be prohibited in parts of the village's downtown rights of way. The ban also covers public parking lots. Palatine has created a designated smoking area in a pavilion near a parking lot in the downtown area. Violators are subject to a $200 fine. For the Region News Team, I'm Mike Bonaventura. For Northwest Indiana, slight chance of showers this afternoon will hit a high of 65. Tonight, mostly cloudy, a slight chance of rain, low in the middle 50s. For tomorrow, a chance of rain with a high of 61. We'll have rain Thursday evening into Thursday night with a low of 52. Friday, breezy to start the day, a chance of rain, then more rain likely with a high of 54.
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0: Oh yeah, Neil Young. Every time I play it, I just want to stop. But we're into that time of the year for that Harvest Moon on X-Rock 103.9, one of my favorites. Eastbound 8094 got a little bit of a jam up in the Black Oak area due to a stalled vehicle. Alicia Tassone updating us from the traffic center. Keep it right here on the X right after our region events calendar. Music from Steve Miller Band, and I've got one from the Yardbirds ready to go.
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2: Quick update. We still have slow traffic on the eastbound side of 8094, although that stalled vehicle near Broadway has been pushed off outside of the lanes of travel. So traffic picking up again, but still slow moving. And then we have a crash reported southbound I-65 south of Remington near the second 231 exit that is shutting down southbound I-65. So you definitely want to avoid continuing heading south on I-65 and exit at one of the first 231 exits there in Remington. 219-405-7743 is our hotline. Alicia Tassone with the region traffic update.
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1: President Trump is stumping in two states today as the midterm elections are now just less than 3 weeks away. He'll be in Bullhead City, Arizona for a rally where Congressman Andy Biggs, the Republican nominee in the state's governor's race, will also be speaking. Trump then heads to Montana for a second rally with congressional candidate Aaron Flint. Trump's midterm blitz will continue with future stops planned in Kentucky, Kansas, and North Carolina. Cornell University faculty members have started discussing a no-confidence resolution criticizing Cornell's response to sexual violence. About 150 faculty members are reportedly in favor of the resolution, which comes after a group of male students were accused last month of raping a woman at a fraternity house back in 2024. A formal vote on the resolution is set to take place later this month. And a watchdog group is demanding an investigation into newly appointed White House Press Secretary Katie Zachariah. The Campaign for Accountability has filed a complaint with the California State Bar Association demanding a probe into her claims that she's an attorney. I'm Chris Caraggio.
2: Indiana Governor Mike Braun announced the next phase of the August disaster recovery, a housing strategy for displaced Hoosiers from the severe weather and flooding. Braun said at his direction, the Indiana Department of Homeland Security is advancing a coordinated housing strategy focused on transitioning disaster survivors from the existing state hotel voucher program into appropriate sheltering and longer-term living solutions. During a storm recovery update Tuesday, Braun also stressed the FEMA deadline is coming up this month.
3: This is important. If you still have issues, the deadline for FEMA is approaching October 25th.
2: FEMA officials will be available to provide in-person assistance and answer questions in Lake County today at Calumet College of St. Joseph until 5 p.m. Central and at the LaPorte County Public Library in LaPorte today until 4 p.m. Additional opportunities are scheduled in the region over the next several days. We've shared more details at the Region News Team Facebook page. Chicago Bears quarterback Caleb Williams is taking another step towards returning from a hamstring injury. He was listed as a full participant for the team's walkthrough practice today after missing the last three games with a hamstring injury. The team is hoping to get back on track with Williams under center this week against the Atlanta Falcons. For the Region News Team, I'm Mike Bonaventura.
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6: Taking a look at the region roads, you want to avoid southbound I-65 in the Remington area as the road is shut down southbound at mile marker 195 due to a crash. Traffic is exiting at exits 205 and 201. It is very backed up there, approaching 201. Route 24 exit and traffic headed east on 231 is very jammed in both directions. You want to avoid southbound I-65 there down in Jasper County in the Remington area. We've got delays along westbound 8094 through the I-65 corridor as usual and then through the Klein Avenue stretch as well. And then eastbound delays start right around Kennedy Avenue and continue all the way over towards I-65. We are looking good along the toll road in I-94. No major slowdowns right now. US 30 just at typical volume through the Dyer, Schererville, and Merrillville areas. Light to light and usual backups there. We've got slowdowns again today on Indianapolis Boulevard. It looks like maybe either the road work or traffic signal, whatever's going on at 173rd north of 8094, is still holding things up there along Indianapolis Boulevard. Southbound Klein, ongoing road work from Chicago Avenue down to 15th Avenue. If you have a traffic tip, our hotline is 219-405-7777. Only call when safe to do so. Alicia Tassone, Region News Team Traffic.
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8: For Northwest Indiana, 20% chance of showers this afternoon. Partly sunny otherwise, a high near 65. Winds out of the north-northeast around 10 miles per hour, gusting at 15. Tonight, a 20% chance of rain, especially in the overnight. Mostly cloudy, low 56. A chance of rain tomorrow with a high near 61. Rain and thunderstorms Thursday night with a low of 52.
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You know, somebody ought to name that horse. I mean, how about Phil? 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All right, America? It's KB with you here on the Rock of the Region. 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Put their name in the comments there. And then tomorrow at 12:10, Bono will shout out all the birthdays over the airwaves here on X-Rock 103.9. As always,

0: 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Hanging out on a great autumn Wednesday afternoon with you and returning with music from Paul McCartney and Wings. And I've got one loaded up from Max Webster on the way. 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

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Yes, that's from the Max Webster album Universal Juveniles, and it was released as the B-side to Hotspots, which was released in advance of the Diamonds Diamonds album. 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Hey, if you have not purchased your tickets to Rock the Region yet, you might be able to see the show in style with the Epic Limo VIP package. All you have to do is go to xrock1039.com, look for the banner for that Epic Limo VIP package, get signed up, because one lucky winner announced on October 26th will win a free concert ticket to Rock the Region on November the 7th for you and up to five friends. You'll get an epic limo ride to and from the event, and everybody in your party going to get a $50 Hard Rock gift certificate to be used the night of the show to get all fueled up. You must live in Lake Porter or LaPorte counties here in Northwest Indiana to be eligible. That's right, Rock the Region. Oh my goodness, coming up in 3 weeks. By looking at the calendar, November 7th, and be sure to tune in this Friday morning after the 8 a.m. news. Scott Rosenberg will spin our interview with Bob Ray and Alan Fraley of Salamander Drake. And if you don't have your tickets yet, get them at Ticketmaster, HardRockCasinoNorthernIndiana.com, or we have a link at our website as well. Under $22 a ticket as the X and Ironworkers Local 395 present Rock the Region. We'll be in the main venue, Hard Rock Live in Gary. Doors open at 6:30 p.m. on the 7th for Chester Brown, Salamander Drake, and the Steepwater Band. Keep it here on the X. Van Halen in front of the Region News team.

0: In Valparaiso, the Mac Foundation is hosting Mactoberfest Saturday and Sunday, October 17th and 18th, on the Mac campus. Director of Development, Carl Kurek.
1: It's going to have some live music, German bands, and even some other like more modern music, German food and beer, but also some local food favorites and domestic beers. We're going to have a root beer stand, raffles, stein holding contests. But then also, since the MAC is a training center for first responders, we're going to have kids' obstacle course, some outdoor games, and then touch a truck activities going on with emergency vehicles, and even a helicopter landing both days.
0: First responders will have live demonstrations both days, too.
1: So that includes a sprinkler burn, a car fire, vehicle extrication, and canine activities. But all those are included. You could watch all the activities. You could stay all day. You can eat and drink and dance as much as you want and play the games, all for the $5, which is basically a donation to the MAC Foundation.
0: The event runs noon to 7 p.m. Saturday and noon to 5 Sunday. The MAC campus is located at 4203 Montdale Park Drive in Valparaiso. The CEO of automaker Stellantis says American consumers eventually will embrace electric vehicles. Jennifer Kuiper with more.
2: Stellantis CEO Antonio Filosa says he truly believes EVs will take hold in the U.S. despite just 7% of auto sales in the country being EVs now. Speaking in Paris, Filosa says EV sales in the United States has been a bubble driven by regulation, and consumers have shown they still prefer other powertrains after the government chose to end incentives. He says Stellantis will draw from lessons learned in Europe for the North American market. I'm Jennifer Kuiper.
0: The weather forecast is next. 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
4: Checking in again on the roads, you still want to avoid southbound I-65 in Remington, where we have all lanes shut down at mile marker 195. So you'll want to exit at 201 or even before, because traffic is pretty stacked up from exit 201 there if you're traveling southbound I-65. And then on 231 going south, also going east from that exit and continuing towards the Wolcott area. Again, lots of slowdowns in the area, northbound Gapers as well. So you want to avoid that area of I-65 in Remington. We've also got slowdowns on 8094 eastbound, starting around Klein Avenue, continuing towards I-65. Westbound running along smoothly. Be careful on the eastbound side of the Tri-State past Halsted Street, where we now have a crash that is stacking things up all the way back onto I-80. Southbound side of Klein Avenue hitting the brakes from north of the Toll Road down towards 15th Avenue. Indianapolis Boulevard, again, north of 8094 at 173rd. Traffic is backed up there. If that signal is out, make sure you treat that as an all-way stop. If you see a traffic trouble spot, let us know on our hotline at 219-405-7743 when safe to do so. Alicia Tassone, Region News Team Traffic.
0: For Northwest Indiana, mostly cloudy, a 20% chance of showers later with a low of 46, an 80% chance of showers tomorrow with a high only of 61, Thursday night a 70% chance of showers, low in the low 50s, and Friday will start with a 40% chance of showers, then a 90% chance of showers later Friday, high 55, low 42.
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0: 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We'll check our region events calendar and return with Pink Floyd, also one from Zeppelin. And of course, after our 5 p.m. region news update, we get the ride home underway with our AC/DC high voltage track of the day.
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15: In traffic update, Indiana State Police reporting that both southbound and now northbound lanes of I-65 are shut down near mile marker 195 in the Remington.

0: in area crashed that exit involving multiple vehicles, and reconstruction will be taking place. So if you're traveling southbound, you'll want to exit at the latest at exit 205 or maybe even in the Rensselaer area at 215. And if you're traveling northbound, you want to exit at 193 or before on the northbound side of I-65. 219-405-7743 is our hotline. Alicia Tassel with the region traffic update.
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2: President Trump is trying to boost the GOP in the final weeks before the midterms.
3: So we're going to elect a strong Republican majority in the House and Senate, and I think we have a really good chance.
2: Today, Trump told a crowd in Bullhead City, Arizona, to back Republican nominee for governor, Congressman Andy Biggs. Trump said that Biggs and other Arizona Republicans fought with him, and they need to win in November. Biggs is looking to unseat incumbent Democrat Katie Hobbs, who Trump called a dumb person. There's a massive flood risk for the central U.S. today after a shift in the jet stream. Forecasters say the upper-level winds are funneling moisture from Hurricane Simon off Mexico's western coast to the southern plains and Midwest. That's causing torrential rains of 1 to 2 inches an hour, affecting up to 35 million people from Texas to West Virginia. The heaviest rainfall is predicted for central Oklahoma, where there's a high risk of flash flooding. I'm Chris Caraggio.
4: In Gary, the city says, in partnership with the Northwest Indiana RDA and contractor McDonough Demolition, it is moving forward with the teardown of the Genesis Convention Center and former Gordon's Department Store complex, an initiative that also establishes the timeline for a second phase of demolitions that includes the long-abandoned City Methodist Church and St. Mary's Hospital. Officials said the city church historical marker will be preserved and relocated. Mayor Eddie Melton said in a release, "We honor our history and the generations of memories made here, but real revitalization requires courage and decisive action. By removing these barriers, we are protecting downtown and public safety and making room for new housing, local businesses, and modern civic spaces." The city said these downtown projects complement Gary's wider regional momentum, including the future Lake County Convention Center adjacent to Hard Rock Casino, Northern Indiana, on the I-80 corridor. In Indianapolis, nearly 100 high school marching bands from the Hoosier State and several other states are preparing to compete at Lucas Oil Stadium this weekend. The Bands of America Indianapolis Super Regional Championship takes place Friday and Saturday. Competition begins each morning after gates open at 6:30 a.m. Championship finals are scheduled for Saturday evening. For the Region News Team, I'm Mike Bonaventura.
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6: Checking in again on the roads for your ride home, you want to avoid I-65 in the Remington area with both directions, southbound and northbound, shut down due to crash reconstruction now at mile marker 193. So if you're traveling coming southbound, you will want to exit at 205 or in Rensselaer. Traffic is very, very backed up there along southbound 65, as well as northbound might be backed up even further. You'll want to exit at the latest at exit 193. It's backed up past exit 188, so you definitely want to exit before you get there into the Remington area. If you're traveling either direction of I-65, US 231, very jammed from Brookston up to Wolcott, and then also US 231 from Remington up towards the Rensselaer area as well. And you want to exit again I-65 both northbound and southbound before you get into the Remington area due to a crash. 8094 is running along pretty smoothly right now. No major delays over on the Illinois side. We do have another crash eastbound just past Halstead Street on the tri-state, and that is stacking things up there. So you want to avoid that area eastbound on I-80 as well as on the tri-state south, merging on there, really jammed up. Southbound side of Klein through the work zone from north of the toll road down to 15th Avenue, hitting the brakes. And then we also have a crash, it looks like, at the intersection of Calumet and 45th in Hammond. Traffic is backed up from either direction. Also, tipster letting us know that the traffic signals on Broadway and 68th Place are out. Make sure you treat that as an always stop. 219-405-7743 is our hotline. Only call when safe to do so. Alicia Tassone, Region News Team Traffic.
4: For Northwest Indiana, mostly cloudy, a slight chance of showers tonight, low of 56. For tomorrow, we'll have showers and a high of 61. Thursday night, showers diminishing a bit with a low of 53. Friday, we'll start our day with a 40% chance of showers, then a greater chance of showers as the afternoon wears on, a high 55. Friday night, showers likely, breezy, low 42.
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Giving you that jolt you may need for the ride home on this hump day Wednesday evening. Doing a Bad Boy Boogie from Let There Be Rock, our AC/DC high voltage track of the day here on X-Rock 103.9. Welcome to the ride, everybody. Great to be with you. 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

0: X-Rock 103.9 and More Than a Feeling, the lead single from that big Boston album, 1976. The B-side was Smokin', which got plenty of airplay as well. That whole album, front to back, got tons of airplay on FM radio back in the day. KB with you, getting the ride home underway. Hope that the ride has been smooth so far. If you need a little extra smoothness, though, got some Santana coming your way as we get the ride home underway. The final week of prep football regular season is this weekend, and Mike Summers will set the table for all of your sports coming up at the bottom of the hour. Also, after Santana, music on the way from 10cc.
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14: Traffic update. Continue to avoid both north and southbound I-65 in the Remington area near mile marker 193 with an earlier crash. Reconstruction going to be going on. Could be the rest of the night that both north and southbound are closed. So please.

0: avoid exit in Rensselaer or in the first Remington exit 205 if you're coming southbound, and then northbound exit at exit 188. 219-405-7743 is our hotline. Alicia Tassone with a region traffic update.
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The third and final single from Sheet Music, that's 10cc, here on the X, got up to number 7 in the Netherlands. They dug that one over there, those silly Nederlanders. It's KB with you here on X-Rock 103.9, getting you up to date with everything the region news team has to offer coming up. Mike Bonaventura with our headlines. Alicia Tassone in the traffic center will get you our forecast. And Mike Summers covers the sports world for us.

0: Region schools will be joining millions of people around the world taking part in the Great Shakeout earthquake drill Thursday. Monica Nelson has more.
1: Participants will practice drop, cover, and hold on when the emergency alert system activates at 10:15 a.m. in local time zones. Officials say the drill is designed to help people practice what to do if a real earthquake strikes, which can happen at any time without warning. The exercise also encourages people to review emergency communication plans and learn evacuation routes in areas at risk for tsunamis. I'm Monica Nelson.
0: Governor Mike Braun is encouraging Hoosiers to apply for aid from FEMA before the October 25th deadline. He says the Indiana Department of Homeland Security will lead the transition from state-funded hotel stays to rental homes and other housing arrangements for people who are still displaced by severe weather and flooding that happened in August. There are roughly 200 residents who are still in Indiana's emergency shelter program since the storms. A federal major disaster declaration was approved in August for 21 counties in Indiana. In Munster, sidewalk improvements are planned in the northwest side of the town. The work is scheduled to begin Monday, October 19th, and continue through Friday, November 20th. In a Facebook post, the town noted that this project is not part of the tornado repair effort, but instead is a separate planned improvement funded through a community development block grant, which Munster applied for before the storm. It will include Sunnyside, both sides of the street, Beverly Place, and Beacon Place. For the Region News Team, I'm Mike Bonaventura.
2: Continue to avoid I-65 in either direction, north and southbound in the Remington area at mile marker 193. That is where a crash occurred earlier and is being reconstructed there. It could be closed for the rest of the evening. So if you're traveling southbound, you want to exit at exit 205 or in Rensselaer. And if you're traveling northbound, you want to exit at Route 18. That's exit 188. And traffic is very jammed up there, taking 18 over to US 231 and 231 up through the Wolcott area, just crawling along. So if you can avoid the area completely, maybe even get off in Lafayette and tell somebody if you know they're coming up northbound on I-65 there to avoid getting caught in all of that backup. Avoid I-65 in either direction in Remington. Everything looking good along I-65. Everything looking good along 8094. No major slowdowns. I-94 and the toll road southbound Klein. Watch out for the heavy traffic. Still stop and go from Chicago Avenue to 15th Avenue with road work. Traffic still backed up Indianapolis Boulevard north of 8094 at 173rd. If that traffic signal is out, make sure you treat that as an always stop, out or flashing. The rest of our main roadways, just typical volume. If you see a traffic trouble spot, let us know on our hotline at 219-405-7743 when safe to do so. Alicia Tassone, Region News Team Traffic.
0: For Northwest Indiana, 20% chance of showers, mostly cloudy tonight, low around 56. Winds out of the north-northeast, about 5 to 10 miles per hour, gusting at 15. For tomorrow, showers likely. A thunderstorm is possible in the afternoon, high 61, east-southeasterly winds gusting at 15 miles per hour. Showers likely, possibly a thunderstorm, Thursday night, low 53.
3: Last night at the United Center, Teuvo Teravainen and Roman Kentsarov scored two goals apiece, and the Chicago Blackhawks topped the Pittsburgh Penguins 5-3 in Connor Bedard's first game of the season.
4: Just to be back out there, it's I think I said to one of you guys, it's what I live for, and it's just so much fun.
3: Patrick Kane.
5: It's nice that we won one here at home and have a day off to feel good about it, and then try to build a little bit more on Thursday.
3: NBA preseason last night, the Indiana Pacers lost to Oklahoma City in overtime, 114-112. Tyrese Halliburton scored 24 points for Indiana. Tonight, the Chicago Bulls visit Milwaukee. And the latest from Major League Baseball, here's Matt McCoy.
6: The American League Championship Series is all even at a win each. The Rays beating the Guardians 3-1 in Game 2. Tampa Bay taking advantage of a fourth-inning error by Cleveland's Jose Ramirez that led to three unearned runs. The series resumes with Game 3 in Cleveland tomorrow. The NLCS resumes tonight with the Dodgers down two games hosting the Brewers. L.A. slugger Shohei Ohtani battling injuries and in a prolonged slump says he will play tonight.
3: Thursday night football, the Denver Broncos host the Seattle Seahawks. The 3-2 Chicago Bears visit Atlanta on Sunday. Kickoff at noon on Fox. The Falcons are 2-3. Chicago Bears defensive end Montez Sweat has been suspended for 2 games without pay for violating the league's policy on performance-enhancing substances. The Indianapolis Colts will host Tennessee on Sunday. The Titans are 0-5. College football, Friday, Purdue will host Washington. Kickoff at 7 p.m. on Fox. Saturday, number 5, Indiana will host number 4, Ohio State at 11 a.m. Number 2, Notre Dame visits BYU on Saturday night. Kickoff at 6:30 p.m. on ABC. High school football going into Week 9. The Crown Point Bulldogs, the Wheeler Bearcats, the Griffith Panthers, North Judson, and Penn all remain undefeated. 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

didn't think too much of him. They all thought he acted funny. The old man didn't care about people anyway. All he cared about was his money. He'd stuff it all down into mason jars and he'd bury it all around. And on certain nights, if the moon was right, he'd dig it up out of the ground. He'd pour it all out on the floor of his shack and run his fingers through it. Yeah, Lucius Clay was a greedy old man, and

white trash who lived over on Carver's Creek. They were mean as a snake and sneaky as a cat and belligerent when they'd speak. One night the oldest brother said, y'all meet me in the woolly swamp later, and we'll take old Lucius's money and we'll feed him to the alligators. They found the old man out in the back with a shovel in his hand, 13 rusty mason jars.

struggled and they screamed, but they couldn't get away. And just before they went under, they could hear that old man laughing in a voice as loud as thunder. It's been 50 years ago, and you can go by there yet. There's a spot in the yard in the back of that shack room.

0: 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You know, sometimes I take a trip way back in Booger Woods, but usually I just get disgusted looks when I do. It's KB with you here on the ride home as we continue. 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
2: Parts of the central U.S. today face massive flood risks after a shift in the jet stream. Forecasters say upper-level winds are funneling moisture from Hurricane Simon off the coast of Mexico to the southern plains and midwestern states, bringing torrential rains of 1 to 2 inches an hour, affecting up to 35 million people from Texas to West Virginia. Pope Leo's first public message since his lung cancer surgery yesterday thanks Catholics for their prayers. In a statement today, the 71-year-old pontiff asks followers to continue praying for him. The Vatican says Leo's recovery is progressing normally. The attorneys general of several states are taking legal action now against the creators of ChatGPT, claiming the AI device pushes children toward dangerous behavior. The states are suing OpenAI for what they call misleading families about parental safeguards. The multi-state lawsuit alleges ChatGPT coached minors to harm themselves and others, despite promises from the company to protect young people. I'm Scott Carr.
3: In Michigan City, Indiana death row inmate Jeffrey Weisheit wants his execution delayed from November 5th to November 19th. He is asking the Indiana Supreme Court to move the date so experts can analyze brain scans that his attorneys believe would give Governor Mike Braun more understanding of his impairments. Weisheit is scheduled to be put to death in November for the 2010 murders of two children ages 8 and 5 in a fire at their home in Evansville. He was convicted in 2013, but his attorneys say evidence of his brain injuries, mental illness, and childhood trauma were not either adequately developed or presented during his trial and appeals. Governor Mike Braun is encouraging Hoosiers to apply for aid from FEMA before the October 25th deadline. He says the Indiana Department of Homeland Security will lead the transition from state-funded hotel stays to rental homes and other housing arrangements for people who are still displaced by severe weather and flooding that happened in August. There are roughly 200 residents who are still in Indiana's emergency shelter program since the storms. A federal major

0: 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For the Region News Team, I'm Mike Bonaventura.
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2: Checking in again on the roads, you want to continue to avoid I-65 both north and southbound in the Remington area near mile marker 193 for the remainder of the night as crash reconstruction continues to take place there. You'll want to exit at exit 205 or the Rensselaer exit. If you're traveling southbound, US 231 is all jammed up into the Remington area headed south there. And then also if you're traveling northbound, you will want to exit at exit 188. Traffic is backed up past that exit, but that is definitely the furthest you want to go. Traffic is just stopped all the way up to where it's closed at mile marker 193, and then US 231, traffic being diverted there is just solid all the way up into Wolcott. So definitely avoid I-65 and those surrounding roadways 231 and 24 if you can in that area from the earlier crash. North and southbound 65 remain shut down for the rest of the evening. Southbound side of Klein Avenue, still some roadwork slowdowns between the toll road and 15th Avenue. The rest of our roadways running along pretty smoothly. No major slowdowns. If you see a traffic trouble spot, let us know and our hotline at 219-405-7743 when safe to do so. Alicia Tassone, Region News Team Traffic.
0: For Northwest Indiana, mostly cloudy, a 20% chance of showers later with a low of 46, an 80% chance of showers tomorrow with a high only of 61. Thursday night, a 70% chance of showers, low in the low 50s. And Friday will start with a 40% chance of showers, then a 90% chance of showers later Friday, high 55, low 42.
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0: The Fierce Stevie Nicks and the Edge of 17 on X-Rock 103.9. Getting you home tonight. If you're still on the ride, we got you. If you're home with your feet kicked up already, hey, good for you. We got our virtual cold one here as well as we get into the spirit of the evening with you as well. Cool autumn breezes. You can call me the cool autumn breeze, but Lynyrd Skynyrd simply calls it the breeze to get us going here in our final hour with you this evening. On the way back, sign, everywhere a sign. A five-man electrical band on the way for you. And we've got local rock coming up. One that you would be able to hear if you were to purchase a concert ticket for a show that we have a vested interest in. That's coming up.
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1: This is Bob from Salamander Drake. 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

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So Salamander Drake here on the X, along with Chester Brown and Steepwater Band. It's going to be an amazing night. We hope you can join us. 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And we'll be talking with Bob Ray and Alan Fraley of Salamander Drake on the air this Friday morning. I'm going to have a chance to sit down with them this week, and Scott Rosenberg will air that interview right after the 8 a.m. news on Friday as we get closer and closer to Rock the Region November 7th. I can't wait. And it wouldn't be possible without our sponsors, including Frankie's Auto Sales and Plasterers and Cement Masons, Local 692, just to name a few. Music here from Dokken before we check in with the Region News team.

0: It's that time of year when Ravenfell Manor in Coutts comes alive. Alicia Tassone has more.
1: Ravenfell Manor, a mostly DIY yard haunt in Coutts, is back for another spooky season, and owners Carl and Brandon have a new special event this year.
2: So that special event, new this year, is called the Raven King Challenge, and that will be on Friday the 23rd and Saturday the 24th, the first walkthrough weekends. Walkthrough will be 7 to 10, but the Raven King Challenge will be from 7 to 9. And with that, the Raven King has been a little busy and needs some help and is asking for visitors to come meet the Raven King and join in on a scavenger hunt across the manor grounds. And who knows, once you complete the Raven King Challenge, you may earn a trinket.
1: And once again, they will be casting the spell to scare away hunger and looking to beat last year's total.
2: For every item that is on the list that we post, it will earn 2 points. And any monetary donations that are given to go towards the food drive will also earn 2 points. And then anything that is donated that's not on the list will count as 1 point. There is one item that is on our list that we received from the Pleasant Township Food Pantry. We noticed that it was in all capital letters, so we decided to make that item 3 points. And just a few of the things that are in need are cleaning products, personal care products like shampoo and body soaps, paper products like Kleenex toilet paper and paper towels, cake mixes and frostings, and those are just some of the items that aren't covered by SNAP benefits. List will end up on Ravenfell Manor Facebook page and will also be on ravenfellmanor.com.
1: Ravenfell Manor is located at 715 West Alice Street in Coutts with walkthroughs the weekend of the 23rd and Halloween weekend. 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
1: Alicia Tassone with a region traffic reminder to still avoid I-65 southbound and northbound in the Remington area as traffic is not getting through either direction. Crash reconstruction near exit 193, and we've got traffic stacked up in either direction. If you're traveling southbound, you'll want to exit at either 205 or exit at the Rensselaer exit. And then if you're traveling northbound, you definitely want to get off at exit 188. Traffic is backed up past that exit. Alicia Tassone with the region traffic update.
0: For Northwest Indiana, mostly cloudy, a slight chance of showers tonight, low of 56. For tomorrow, we'll have showers and a high of 61. Thursday night, showers diminishing a bit with a low of 53. Friday, we'll start our day with a 40% chance of showers, then a greater chance of showers as the afternoon wears on, a high 55. Friday night, showers likely, breezy, low 42.
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0: From Grand Illusion, a little bit of Styx for you here on X-Rock 103.9, 1977. We hopped on the crazy train back there with Ozzy as we get you to 7 o'clock. And of course, we'll leave the key right here to Alice's attic. You can let yourselves in at 7 o'clock. Of course, there's some sort of like trip lock he has on that thing. If you try to open it up and get in before 7 o'clock, not going to happen. But if it's after 7, go ahead and let yourself in. Alice, welcoming you into the attic all the way until midnight on the way. We'll get you our region events calendar, and we'll step into the Wayback Machine here for this date in rock history and music on the other side to close out our program with you. CCR and autograph on the way.
1: 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On this day in 1966, Grace Slick made her first appearance with Jefferson Airplane, playing the Fillmore West in San Francisco. Grace replaced Signe Anderson, who left the group after their first album, to have a baby.
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